My study is going to be based on Proverbs chapter 8. So I start with verse 1, Proverbs chapter 8. Does not wisdom cry out and understanding lift up her voice? So we start basically with trying to understand what we mean by wisdom, because wisdom has different dimensions and expresses itself in different ways. And there are about five main expressions of wisdom that I want to talk about, and then we're going to develop the concept throughout the days as we go along. Wisdom is first and foremost spiritual. And when we say wisdom is spiritual, we mean that it has a spiritual foundation, and that foundation is the fear of the Lord, which is the beginning of wisdom. So when the Bible talks about the fear of the Lord, it means having reverence for God or having a deep appreciation for God. It's not being scared of God or running away from God, but knowing God and respecting Him. Wisdom starts when we respect God's laws and God's rules, because as we observe God's principles, we become wiser. For example, God's principle of sowing and reaping. When we respect it, when we reverence that principle, it works well for us. So the foundation of it is spiritual. It starts with the fear or the respect for God and His law. Secondly, wisdom is mental, and that has to do with understanding how life works. So we reverence God, but we have to understand how life works. What are the principles that God has placed in the universe and on our earth that work to our advantage? And wisdom, in this sense, is not just a high IQ or being able to do vast calculations. All of us know people who can do all the vast calculations, but somehow are not able to put their lives together. So it goes beyond just having knowledge and being knowledgeable about facts and about theories of life, but it goes into having the ability to properly interpret the theories of life into our day-to-day living. So there is a mental understanding that we have about how God's rules work for us. So wisdom is spiritual, wisdom is mental, and wisdom is moral. That means that it has something to do with conduct. And when you read the book of Proverbs, many times there is a talk about a wise person and a foolish person. And that has to do with a person whose morality or moral foundation is so weak that anything moves them, anything drives them. They make very bad choices, very wrong choices. So when we operate in wisdom, we fear God or we reverence the laws of God. We have a mental appreciation for the principles of life. And then we are morally sound so that we don't misconduct ourselves. And number four, wisdom is practical. And that has to do with solving problems. When a person is wise, they don't just know things, but they solve problems. And so wisdom helps us to have a practical approach to solving problems. Solving problems is part of wisdom. And so we have to learn how to do that. And then wisdom is governmental. That means that it has to do with ruling with fairness, doing things fairly and being equitable and being right. So when we talk about wisdom, we're not just talking about one thing. We are talking about a spiritual relationship with God, honoring His laws. We're talking about mentally understanding how things work. We are talking about morally being of a good conduct. We are talking about practically being able to solve problems, and we are talking about being able to rule or make the right judgments and decisions at all times. So these are the five parameters in which we deal with wisdom, and we would use this as

is the basis for all that we talk about in the 2 weeks as we deal with the concept of wisdom. I trust that it helps all of us to be wise and to run our lives better and to make the best choices that pleases God and makes our lives a benefit to other people. Are you ready to go on the journey with wisdom? Then we're going to start. Let's pray. Say with me, Heavenly Father, you are the all-wise God. Bless me with your wisdom so I will see life as you see it. In Jesus' name, amen and amen. Well, that's how we start. I will be with you again tomorrow. I'm Pastor Mensah Otterbill. Shalom, peace, and life to you.

Ark 107.1 FM Sunye Ghana de Semai, Mimobi Biachi ano pay. And ne ye ayahumu bobo sume ni da e dikain metrebo sumin siano ne de dikain ene da juada. And some old ano pay min saka se anopabusio kasebono and amede baba sumo ark 107.1 FM so and nechin so no Facebook eye ark 107.1 FM. And Richens no more do my Ukraine in Potemon, a yadre 104.7. 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
1: We've always pushed for African unity, and so it's sad to see some of the things that are happening on the continent. There's no way that any African country can achieve the kind of progress that it needs without working with other countries. We cannot achieve it in isolation, and that is why we passed the African Continental Free Trade Area, so that our people can invest in each other's countries, our people can move freely amongst each other's countries. Ghana is actioning this. Recently, we have made visas to our country for all African passport holders free of charge. So any African traveling to Ghana does not have to pay for a visa. In doing that, we've introduced the e-visa system, which makes it more convenient for our citizens living in diaspora. No longer do you have to come from Middlesbrough or Birmingham to the embassy to come and apply for a visa. You just sit wherever you are and put in the application, and within 48 hours, the visa will be issued.
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1: If you come to London, you see the canals in the city. If you go and build a house in that canal, where will the water go? It will go back into people's houses. Unfortunately, Nana Miss Remu, our traditional rulers are selling plots in streams. It's not this Nana Numa I'm talking about. We have a place, we have places they call Ramsar sites. These Ramsar sites are wetlands, and they say that migratory birds come from Europe during the winter. They come and spend vacation with us in Africa. Then when they finish the vacation and it's summer, they fly back. And they started to protect the Ramsar sites because of the migratory birds. But let me tell you what the Ramsar sites do. They are wetlands. So when they receive the water from the Kwape mountain range, the Ramsar sites are huge wetlands. So they absorb the water into the wetlands and discharge the water gradually into the ocean. So if you build and you fill and build, you fill and build, you fill and build, you are reducing the size of the Ramsar site, of the wetland. And so when the water comes, what is left cannot contain the water. And so it will overflow and flood people's houses. I've seen from the air, helicopter, a stream coming from the Kwapim range. And then it reaches somewhere and they've built across it. And so the stream has nowhere to continue. So it will flood your houses and flood houses of people behind. Now when government takes action and begins breaking people's houses out of the waterway, the same people will say, hey, abayintimodion, hey, 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Unfortunately, our councils are not working as good as yours. You will find a house in a waterway and somebody signed a building permit for them to build there.
0: Eno ye mampeni John Dramani Mahama weye aproba oko ewo London eno bi ena yakwa kweti na mampeni John Dramani Mahama meno kase no oko ensashe ewo chese United Kingdom na Kinchas oneno ewo ensemudie 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
2: For the first time, Ghana's economy has crossed $100 billion United States dollars threshold, making it a fully fledged emerging economy. Ghana's economy is now ranked the 8th largest economy in the entire of Africa. And our GDP per capita is today $3,385 Ghana cedis, US dollars for the first time. I'm also proud to inform you that our debt is now sustainable.
0: Eno ye swafa o share o mens kasem so Dr. Kezato Forson. 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
3: Operators, you know, it has become very necessary for us to increase transport at 20%, you know. The meeting was scheduled, you know, it is amalgamation of both the GPRTU and then the commercial transport operators. You know, it has become very necessary for us to increase our fares in order to meet our demands, you know. Prices in our sector are going up, are skyrocketing. I mean, look at the prices of spare parts and then also prices of current fuel air prices, you know. It has been it has been predicted that, you know, the next we know, fuel prices are going up, and that tells you how kind of pressure it is bringing upon us. Now we are suffocating. That is why we are increasing our transport fares, which is taking effect on June 2nd, 2026. Now, about the passengers, you know, we believe strongly that they are going to bear with us because, you know, it has become of need. What we will do is to pray with them. You know, our business are collapsing. We don't want a situation whereby to get to a time they will come to the lorry station and then they will not come and then meet any car there because the car goes. But we sent it to the shop, and then because of monetary issue or money issue, we couldn't repair it. We don't want to be telling that story to our passengers. So I mean, we are pleading with them that they should understand, and then also make sure that they embrace the new phase in order to, I mean, at least promote our business. Also, I think I believe strongly there have been a several engagement, I think, with the transport minister, and I believe strongly that maybe, God willing, Monday there's going to be another meeting in order to, I mean, bring all together to make sure that the new process takes effect. That is on Tuesday. So I believe strongly that it is a step in the right direction that is going to save our businesses.
0: Acting Chairman Edema Commercial Transport Operators Asunaba Nana Reju Ena Obama Niese Nyame Yaduma Wachina Wamu Beto Lorry Fame Na Wamu Chiremua GPRTU Mechire Ghana Private Road Transport Union 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
4: 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If I say a bidu and mina page and could do 38 degrees Celsius. Or by a model and transition zones where I have half of the blue east, and a pay you my kusum, a boss is your memory, Even me say every abri every ano every bo na yubiri so yomu ever cause why kusu. Even me say if it's me in suka kre agrada woman as agrada enkwa but it says sunyane go so touch my kintampo the mind go blekum and can kwanta se kwa ene ne patem enyumi you motion and a page in 22 degrees Celsius. Ever say a medu and you mean a page and could do 35 degrees Celsius. You call an hour FM and so on. And a pay a room, I could see my boy SCC or Mamiaka. Everything we say, if you have been in Shubit Mugaka, everybody say, after the whole Kasoa and kind. Takra, the Axim, and in Patem.
0: Midin ede kechiri kwesi afari. 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So for video no fato ak 107.1 FM. 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
1: Ark in the morning. Ark in the morning. Ark in the morning. Join the biggest conversation.
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0: a work is here. 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I've been dreaming of. I move into my dream house. 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
4: Now send it, Charlie. 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
2: Oh, unia are tobuasi.
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5: ARC in the morning. The whole city is talking. ARC in the morning. ARC in the morning. ARC in the morning. He is the real boss in the morning. The whole city is talking. Join the biggest conversation. He is the real boss in the morning. The whole city is talking. Join the biggest conversation.

half of the year and the last month of the second quarter of the year. So you can imagine how the month is. Very important month. Midnight into a song. So by the end of this month, we can say the year 2026 is half. So then I can say that by the grace of Jehovah God, we've come to the middle of the year. We never expected it this way, but by His grace, we are experiencing it, witnessing it live, giving thanks and praise to the name of Jehovah God Almighty. It is just by His grace. So joy is coming. Aren't you happy that joy is coming? And of course, we're going to witness joy in this very month, the sixth month of the year 2026. So we say welcome June. And a big happy birthday to all those who were born on

na wa Sunday ashan bosumi fufuro mu o ya Saturday January ema na eye ye fe pa enti ye da ho ase o ye ne February o ye ne March wa ye ne April wa ye ne May en wa san ye na die ni biem June se wa ma minu mie no ya ye June ho dance for in the year 2026 and we say glory be to his holy name. Yes. Hey, Jano Paye, the Asadam Mano and Esafata. Ak in the morning, ye day who I say. Ak FM, ye day who I say. Sansuni, a tear for your phone, you know, so you jam one name. Naya day who I say, Sansa, why you be a man? Yes. Joy is coming. And then also, on behalf of the entire morning team, we just want to say a very special good morning to you. We believe you're doing great. Yes, we are also fine by the same grace. Welcome aboard. It's the first edition of Aki in the Morning in June. We are live here on Ak 107.1 FM. So we are live online, akfmonline.com, TuneIn Radio, Nobex Radio, Modern Ghana, and again we are live on Facebook, Ak 107.1 FM. So join us on Facebook. Na yenye jumedi yeni mumu. Ye share o Facebook a nema mi ensane ya niya ya. Yedi kani se ube like page you know. So that anytime biya, ibeba live biya, nubi nya notification ni se abana wa join ya yin. Ni etosu mi yenu nisa ube share video ni with your friends on Facebook is a favor. Awe Ak 107.1 FM and we are always grateful for that favor. And just share the video with your friends on Facebook. Near Tosu Miansan, and it's all about drop a comment at the comment section. Our video, that's in there, can come out. They be a make us at the moment I'll comment, be able to honor. Then you've given us a task. No, my Juma says, yeah, yeah. 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

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and royal Many assassins were quite a notch from Paul Dickai, and I could see a sewa and powerful bracket too. And I had to join this such a man. Eddie Jumedi, bro, bra, Paco, see the executive, and I catch you could say for your own test, you're just producers. You're live on a pair with Facebook, Ketsi, the kind support of the man he shot. You're live. So join us on Facebook. Now every video no and I'll tell audio in the car. So we're gonna talk about so many things this morning. You made it home, Yahweh, Yahweh, Yahweh. And right, His Excellency the President John Dramani Mahama and in the entourage. We will copy United Kingdom Abontain. Any na ni se wo mu ekwa akoy shishia eya business tycoon subi num ni ade se be ye bebie Ghana ama other investors ababe invest to Ghana ama ajuma ba ni economy na jina and what you suno woni Prince Charles III ebe shia sansu ni UK Prime Minister be shia din come on

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Asa oye sadie no ebetimi akowie wa fiase no ni adie nyina samra no parliament a pass and anu fiada. Sai e na wo no. Are you happy about it? And I say you are not happy about it. Minority erase issues about this bill. I was passing last Friday. No. Integra bra wo mu pass bill no. Now as many as they support the passage of the bill say aye. No my see. As many who doesn't support the bill passage say no, the no was kitty. So first deputy speaker of parliament, Honorable Ahiafo, says yes, the ayes have it. And the bill has been passed. Because it was read the third time. Joy is coming. So we're going to talk about so many things. Now, the issue of Yao Sign and mining activities. How far? What is it? Speaker of Parliament. Abu Ahiafo says yes, have it. And the bill has been passed. Because it was third time. We're going to talk about so many things.

as a town is the latest to make that decision, sir. They will accept mining activities in Sunyani or they will avoid. So what is it? 6 more minutes to 7 a.m. on this Monday.

say omo bua enche kura abu unse yeshe hun crying. Eye cowbell coffee and a Pepsi and cavity fighter Adaroma. And omo bua ma yeshe hun crying. And when she edia gudie mun 7:15 minutes. Ebe sumo aki ne morning so ketsi MTN. Everywhere you go. Later on the show, yeah, the Today History segment on Superman, Ketsi, Onga, and Telicel. And yeah, that you're both winning. I see. So, what did you do? Now, what was the segment? You know, the segment in a brave table. We did, yeah, I do so. Some stories making headlines. And yeah, we're both tell, and quay, and you saw her. So this one says Parliament of Ghana pass reintroduce anti-LGBTQ plus bill. Parliament has passed the reintroduce human sexual rights and family value bill, otherwise known as anti-LGBTQ plus bill. The House passed the new bill on Friday 29th May 2026 after amendments were made to the earlier bill, which was passed under former President Nana Danko Akufo-Addo. And he said, "Yeti ano na mekano." He said, "Bill no oma passi, but the hun sam bebre." And the hun sam ni biniye. Minority opposes proposed amendments to anti-LGBTQ plus bill. The minority in Parliament has opposed some amendment to the Human Sexual Rights and Family Value Bill, saying the proposed changes suggest the earlier bill passed for Akufo-Addo's assent was not fit for purpose. New amendment to clause 9 of the new bill exempts individuals who provide legal services for persons who identify as LGBTQ+. It also proposes exemption for journalists and media houses reporting on LGBTQ plus related news and current affairs in the normal course of their work, as well as professionals offering medical, surgical, psychological, and counseling services to such individuals. Into any amendment, woman here will cross 9 of the bill. Ah, minority. Eche se womu enti womu huase. Ezan se na bill no asemu womu ha. Ade na muka se President Akufo-Addo one sign. Na asemu ameke enra. Ewo issues so. Call a bi emeki. Some assertion bi it was interesting. Also a educationist. Na ye misa acheche fo mo Ghana ha se. Teacher ni ben ena oye teaching no sir ana lesson no sir oye a few way dia the next year onye foforo no dia no na san chira dia question ye Mr. Ghana for no and this one says Mahama arrives in London for high-level working visit. President John Dramani Mahama has arrived in London for a high-level working visit aimed at strengthening economic ties between Ghana and the United Kingdom, promoting investment opportunities, and engaging the Ghanaian diaspora as part of his itinerary. President Mahama is expected to hold a royal audience with King Charles III and participate in a breakfast meeting with British Prime Minister Sir Keir Starmer. Enti na ni ohono no mampani Mahama sisi ya kase o United Kingdom London abrochi memo.

Oh, yes, Ghana, any Oman United Kingdom, Kita Hudian, because why a day? And now, only Ghana this year, wo, London, Asia, Emma, Omudin Kita Hunka Kra. And Tinkita Hua, Omusha, Omudi, and Moon 70 Binia. This one says, submit audited account or lose your job. Mahama warns SOE has. So what kind of story now? President John Dramani Mahama has issued a stern warning to chief executive officers of the state-owned enterprises, stating that those who fail to submit audited account and annual report by the deadline set by the state investment, state interest and governance authority risk losing their job. Speaking at a diaspora town hall meeting on Sunday, May 31, the president said government is tightening oversight of state-owned enterprises as part of broader effort to improve accountability and strengthen economic management. And he way and some of my penny Muhammadi Tuja Brown in Ghana for a war London Womushia and Renumre Ewaho. Now, and what you know, so San can say 2026 World Cup, $11,000 per fan. Too expensive for mass sponsorship, according to President Mahama. And he said the high cost of transporting Ghanaian supporters from Ghana to venues for the 2026 FIFA World Cup makes it unrealistic for the government to sponsor large-scale travel. According to him, the estimated cost per supporter is about $11,000, which he described as far beyond the state can reasonably sustain for mass travel arrangement. Eti Mampari Mahama and Rawo sa town hall meeting, diaspora town hall meeting, our London and Kuwa Odinu Hon was a woman, Bunkunta says, only supporter be a free Ghana.

0: you can imagine, say the supporters 500 and I the supporters 1,000 and I kwa hweka ebebo man police ebedi say beti me de Ghana for akoso mo ko support the Ghanaian national team enti emum ombema wo 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enye yi enti according to the president na ye ken na yeva wenka ho World Cup 2026 this one says I believe God will smile at us. Sports minister, the sports and recreation minister Honorable Kofi Idi Adams has expressed confidence in the preparation of the Black Stars team ahead of the World Cup, insisting that the team has done enough to compete strongly despite limited resources compared to some of their rivals. It is way in your sports minister Eka say o GD say blaster players no and our team na boa no ho say World Cup yi won be BB won say won limited resources there o dey to won apam form no muko sia no ho a say Ghana e limited resources but ni nyina mu no o GD say ebe yeye. Yes, so this one says focus on governance, stop premature presidential campaigns. NDC Council of Elders. The Council of Elders of the National Democratic Congress, NDC, has cautioned party members against engaging in premature presidential campaign activities, urging unity and discipline as party focuses on governance. This follows a meeting between the Council of Elders and President John Dramani Mahama last Friday. The decision centered on party unity, internal discipline, and support for the government's resetting agenda. It is the Council of Elders of the National Democratic Congress. Woman named Penny Mahama Shia Nanu Fiada. And woman HSA. Woman Bra. A presidential, premature presidential campaigns. Among for NDC members, ni bi aye. And HSA Sadi and Mwa. She say, so when you kaboom. 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Ghana and Jamaica have signed a bilateral agreement that will see approximately 400 Ghanaian nurses deployed to the Caribbean nation to support its healthcare system. The government was one of the agreement was one of the key outcomes of the recent Permanent Joint Commission for Cooperation PJCC meeting between the two countries, making a major milestone in renewed relations. 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Yes, and this one says 20% transport fare hike reasonable according to COPEC. Yes, the executive secretary of the Chamber of Petroleum Consumers COPEC, Duncan Amua, has defended the decision by transport operators to increase public transport fares by 20%, describing the adjustment as reasonable given rising operational cost. His comment follows the announcement by the Ghana Private Road Transport Union, GPRTU, and the Commercial Transport Operators of Ghana that transport fares will increase nationwide from Tuesday, June 2, 2026. It is near Ghana Private Road Transport Union, GPRTU, any other commercial transport operators womu eka se wombe to asintiadiem yes wombe to asintiadiem o habun chemu adunu 20% na martin susu se 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morning and e join up live on aki 107.1 fm don't forget say live also online akifmonline.com tune radio nobex radio modern ghana and e live also on facebook aki 107.1 fm e bra so say ye she hun cry ha ti ye din cry she sem no e to aso ye dey aseda e my proud sponsors Cabell Coffee with you every moment, and a Pepsodent cavity fighter toothpaste. Pepsodent, every smile matters. Omadaruma, and Omobuama, yeshe hun crying. Last month, May, Omni and Nante, June, Inzu, Omni Ashasia, Yedomasi pa, se wum kukra imua, man crying, shasamno, Ekoswano, Pebia, or Aki in the morning, so nice one. Now, one will say, Yashe Bosumi for Frasi. So it means, he said, we are done with last month. Last month, Yetima Yediye motivation throughout was that little black spot at the center of the paper. 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year and it's the last month of the second quarter of the year. So June is very critical. Say so, we June, it means say afenu ya chem you no pepe pepe pepe pepe. Inti say nyame adom ne step into July. Na ya started the second half of the year. Because the second half start with July, the 7th month. Now on also the kwa ko see the 12th month of the year. Inti on so two quarters or the first and the second quarter of the second half of the year near we inti baby I we make me akase ye ye do ebunu mu pa ye were the middle of the year ye do ebunu mu inti bibisa se ni aw de share afina cdc weni so se opesa we no what do him that's the question I bibisa no pay yes share 2026 as nyame adom die free december 2025 I remember say on the last day, the 31st December, watch night, a horror amount for core, yeah, resolutions, I do ra, a few, because, na, and yeme bi, eji, asabemu, ewo, a few, 2025, na, and yeme bi, aye, si, akwema, and yeme bi, ye, kache, 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And no baby ye anacha say ye first half of the year no. Say net ye. Ni of the C when it's a project bi no of the C when it's no akase. A few be shasi ye. Uti mi shasi ye. No one shasi ye. What do him? And now uti mi shasi ya. Wabemu abu ana. And now dasu kuta jidi num se. 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until those moments no so when you are born be kenya no no account na what boat you them I'm waiting me akudu butai no huwa na a yekaba coffee a boafu sunko or say every single moment account huh so we'll grind it for an exam and I will push deadlines at work and I will cook you up the next big idea. Cabal Coffee gives you that creamy taste and rich coffee aroma to kickstart your day and it's with you. You enjoy it throughout, anytime. Because success doesn't happen overnight. And those little moments, no, early morning wake ups, late night sleeps, no, and one you didn't kunim di anyba. Kakra sa, ubi huwa. Na also why are dancing di? Yeah, so through it all, Cabal Coffee Day with you, Cabal Coffee with you every moment. Advert FDA, happening so. 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Na on chonia obey, and no a two free, or fry until a free 0801611000 0801611000. 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
1: I know,
0: nice one. Sekatu
1: Papa Roya.
0: Yeah.
1: Papa, good morning.
0: Good morning, my brother. Na boko die.
1: Papa, alhamdulillah. Alhamdulillah. Ibi aboko.
0: Yeah. Se weekend no ye.
1: Oh, alhamdulillah. Ibi aboko.
0: That's right.
1: Ibi aboko.
0: Se ye di.
1: Brenne wo mu afan
0: weekend no eh se anopam issue na wi awe commentary na um sink for investment ye basa
1: well it depends on said the almost call no
0: okay
1: obi de be basa obi nso de be kama
0: I see
1: yes the same I'm coming say the same traffic
0: mm.
1: that delays the driver.
0: Mm-hmm.
1: Uh-huh. Also makes it possible for the water seller to then.
0: I see.
1: The traffic now driver no drana open to my car ban.
0: Yeah.
1: That traffic run out chin and some will be.
0: It's in the
1: driver. It's a corner. No.
0: I see. Uh-huh.
1: Sanity.
0: It depends on how you see.
1: Yes, yes. Baby, be to beano. That day, every crime will be. Every consort will be. Sanity.
0: But largely, I'm say, kuti uncle for.
1: Well.
0: We're not someone for tip was now.
1: Oh, Samum.
0: Well.
1: I don't know, dear, but. The movie, the name, say, baby, a better one at toy.
0: Really?
1: Yeah, yeah, yeah.
0: I see.
1: Yeah. You cry, I mean, you say, be a PhD crown, maybe we ask now.
0: Mm.
1: Among 4 months extra time,
0: extra time and penalties.
1: Because now based on PSG 4 no, especially woman ni mono di aye. Any dom guso amu yen inti no. But almost stretch woman to the extra time.
0: Menti mi an hwe game no bi.
1: Wow.
0: Because I was in a journey throughout.
1: Okay.
0: Me kofi.
1: Oh okay.
0: Drobo.
1: Okay. Wow.
0: Kofi.
1: Yeah, dim.
0: Kofi.
1: I see.
0: But Drobo Town Rose, no more you.
1: Omo yeah.
0: Omo yeah, Drobo Town Rose.
1: Okay.
0: Yeah.
1: Omo yeah. Kwani free high econo. The last time I'm in fast when I'm who say. And the omuguso omo yeah. Omuguso omo yeah.
0: I mean the Town Rose no cry in particular. Because what town no more in futura.
1: Omo nya mo no ma breadodo.
0: Town no more in futura.
1: Ababa. Be a phone line, you tune this morning. You say,
0: Drobo as a district, as a municipal capital.
1: Serious, oh,
0: group,
1: serious, 54
0: in crew, and
1: 54 Papa, be a phone line, you tune home your morning. You better cool and MPPO and DCO and be profit on every hole. The BS are PNP pass for Hossa. Oh, quite so tan foot through Kuma. Papa, serious, oh. Oh,
0: right.
1: Anyway, I try to watch for him. Papa, I hope.
0: Say, Katu,
1: homopolity.
0: Hey, uncle, is it Waju? Waju,
1: sir,
0: is it Waju?
1: Hello, my best. So, ready, Papa. Papa,
0: yeah, latest to say.
1: Papa, now, your division one team, Echo Africa. Nations FC.
0: Yeah.
1: How much MTN FA capital?
0: Oh, why are you?
1: How much are you? Yeah. Club or no free division one.
0: Hmm.
1: Warri Kobo division one. Kobo Africa.
0: Yeah.
1: They say minimum.
0: Hmm.
1: Say onano.
0: Hmm.
1: Ebe ye serious investment.
0: Hmm.
1: In the team. Edi Kobo Africa. Na waba players na wabe tono. Omo be je tunzo mo Kobo division one ya na.
0: Hey.
1: Asemoi.
0: Odi a dilemma of the ghost.
1: And there is a papa.
0: It's a serious dilemma.
1: Yeah, yeah. Go Africa, so we call the also beefy Apple squad.
0: Yeah.
1: Also no quality.
0: That's right.
1: Said the baby Baboniye.
0: Sure.
1: But who bizarre one say, Oba African, we are players now, do more African.
0: Mm-hmm.
1: Are they ready
0: to play division
1: to play
0: one?
1: In the division one? I mean, say player, be so bad, say, hey, Bia, me bo, me club, me jai, akwako bo, nations.
0: Hmm.
1: Aqua Africa, my good division one, so they are.
0: And so it's up to the player.
1: Yes. And also, I had a full throw.
0: Anyway.
1: Thank you. Right, I wish I had called an opponent, Makakra, and what act in the morning, you made your story. I'm going to win someone here through this, as post touch line, and so, to me, at Yama, and an opponent, and so, say, a live on Facebook, a ACK1071 live on Facebook, but money, so be Ramo, oh, Facebook, or so like a page, you know, what like area, share no near in the area, why don't you out doing, you know, what the Bomade for Guasi, Papa Roya, Ubena Daje, not working kind of come up, and so, to me, at Yama, and an opponent, a Emmanuel. Entry e-shot Adaroma and at your Facebook reso MTN. Womo any cryas ya yere and 79 and so at the M and Anope. Mamincha and seven as edia. 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Na Afcon under 17 Ekosu Ewo Moroku. And then a yadia bronze medal matcha. Joduana Edmin is a third place matter. And so etume ebaso. Na enegema ebaso no.
2: 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time in the running, Wamu Aji UEFA, Wamu Champion League, Edia Suamanaswa, Yere Emma and Anope, Mamemfa and Tuida, Game no Eba Area, Abranteda, Yefrano, a ya Victor Machado Ferreira Vitinha. 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Ya and that's a get to a papa royal chairma Luis and Ricky. Why you mapa? Na yumfri champion league numa. Mame Rafael Alexander Kwanzasayo Liao. Na Rafael Liao Ebano Bom Arima Esmilan Boba Ekuna. Well you have to address Bema Baby. Wama menina a Juma Wabaya Herma Esimilanum the also ye Herma Club Nibiano. Why ye ensu el to area in any day? What was so many airport area? Nana report to Aminia and say Liverpool any chance nano. Wamo Epe Rafael Liao. Herm Astoria. Yere Emma and Anope. Obania. Nefrona Andoni Iriola Sagama. Why a former manager? Elima Boma Boba Ekra, Nano Saturday, ye real program any a catcher will say. Oh run your friend sem cano, hey an asrot Liverpool Jana Kwai, na eadia opania, ye frano Andoni Iriola Sagama, wanum and a one chaben nest manager, report to a miminam and a se and commanded ye, a drunim penifie and in cocra bomo, se entebiano, wamu ever to me aye our official announcement, Andoni Iriola, Baba Bay manager, Harry Ama Liverpool and Eka Kra, Yeri Emma and Anopay. And so, it was shown as so. Now, my main for M2 Edra EPMR, say, and they add a gule, Wabano Paul, Edma Mandi Baba Kuna, Yazi Jabi Alonso, Nania Bresse, Charles Baba Ekuna Sena, where they add a gule every 300 and so, had a point on and so, at me Abba, Yere Emma and Anope, Afe Jampe, Namami William Alvarez Edeno, now William Alvarez Edeno, and I report to Amina and I say, Basa Edica Ekoye, Aleko Madrid Abagu, na Atiko say, I just say £500 million sterling. What about no about before William Alvarez had any call? Basa say Omon Praba, Wamon Ebesa Kobiema, and Ede Ababe Twitter, AC Milan, Wamon Anaslot AD and Commerce, Wano Ebabe replacement at the Amamas Allegria, and Ede Ababe Twitter, now Unisa Bernardo Motavega de Cavallo Silva, Bernardo Silva, and so any Basa Diano. Report to our Elba and Sir Obesine, 2 years at Yama Baza, Bibia, and Frisro Amete Baira Almoma, what I sign 2 years at Yama Baza, and Tadia Ababeto Ida, Yere Emma and then Anope and so it would mediate as well. Now the Sports and Recreation Minister, Eyo Unwenyavo Kofi Idi Adams, and a wedding and Koma Omubisan, sir, Ghana, wake up, Eyo 10 days away from Ene, na aka 10 days, not wake up ever so now. Ghana, Yaya ready, sir, ye caught wake up, and was oh, Yaya Kradupa, I Piana, I was say Ghana, Eddie Guacomini, say Pia was Eddie Guacoma, Echasa Ghana, I a cardinal, Ghana, I a Pia, Yaya Cardopa.
3: Well, I must say that we are ready on many fronts, and we have the technical team in place. The head coach have announced his preliminary 28 member team.
4: Mm-hmm.
3: Surely he will be taking off two. Because officially FIFA grants you the right to bring 26 players. And so of these 28 that he's announced, he has to drop two. And so we've had quite a number of friendly matches mm-hmm. that we have used to try the strength of our players. And so I would say that technically we are ready on the front of Ghanaians who want to also travel to Mexico, America, and Canada to watch the games. I think they are going through the processes. And those who qualify to be granted.
2: Yes, and so kakra openino ere etu ida. Na and what you know and what the etu ida be muse ha Ghana echo work up and say amai makumako ed you watch enso na womo akana said you are 9 enso, yes 47. Na eka Ghana emania 48, you know. Well bia elkon was or kwakoje. Enti Ghana readiness no enye se ebia. Ye kwako kaunkeke, ye kubobi kike, ye kwako babo di ye said ye beya yenso crowd a trophy no, ye betu me aje amana ye.
3: Oh, sure, for every single team that qualifies. And don't forget, you go through a competitive process to get there. And so if you are able to be part of the 48 teams that qualifies for the World Cup, then it should tell you that you are a strong nation not to be joked with. And so we are not going there as just mere participants. We're going there as a team that is capable of equally also winning a trophy. And so that is the mentality we are going with.
2: Yate. And no, eh, when you have work with Eddie Adams, Eddie, and no, na sika sa mu se ete se players ni sika sa yi ene mucha edama mu se appearance fee.
3: It varies. Since 2018, 2006, I think they were given, was it $50,000 or $80,000 dollars for appearance. It has then it went up to 120 at a point, and it came back to 100. It has been pegged at that 100 for quite some time.
4: So this
3: the
4: year,
3: appearance, yeah, it's the same thing.
4: This year, we haven't changed it.
3: Some say because the CD has become stronger, we should increase. And we said no, we're not.
2: Yes, and on air and some outdoor with Yamfo Kofi Adams, Sports and Recreation Minister, where they are to Ida, Yere Emma and Arope, Ghana, they say the Oba, were no and a cat in Guanaji, this is a wake up in your Kwakaj, and so Eddie Aba and Eddie Ababe to Ida, Afe empty and every cup now, and right and at the grand finale, and so it to Ebaso, Ewa University of Ghana Sports AS Stadium. Now, only say Gilma and on it to Ebaso, Dreams FC SA Bako, Nations FC and so SA Bako, now your boy, stand our results, no, Sa and a Koye, penalties and yet the SSO, now penalties are yet the SSO, and I add Nations FC, one with penalties in a Makmaku inum, Emma Dreams FC, one more SC, Imumakmaku, and I Nations Munim Penalty Busina, more Money Vision FC, Munti operating Shedamba and surviving. Tell not the three NSA MTNFA Capital, Nations FC, one more NSA, one more AJ Eddie SC, one more NSUA, one more NQAQ representative, Ghana, and so El Cap Combination Kappa, and so El Kakra, yet the MO and the Anope, and so it would median SO, now Papa Royal Ente, one so ever transe, not the Akenina Atwaso, now the President of the Republic of Ghana, yes, the first gentleman of the last excellency, John Dramani Mahama, and a Weddy and Komo, and the Alpha Say supporters are Yeduama Ebeko, say Anna and Sam Crano, AC Etia, and what they are to Ibrace, where you're ticketing, where you're accommodation, feeding any and Yama Ekekawa, Ekane so, Esso, Esso Ghana. In fact, you wanted the Entimio, Entimicra.
5: The Black Stars, it will be difficult to take our supporters from other domain. We are restricted because of the nature of this particular World Cup. It's being held in three countries, and we're playing our first match in Canada, and then moving to Boston, from Boston to Philadelphia, and the cost of transporting, feeding, accommodating each supporter is, beyond our means. We say we are being fiscally disciplined. We cannot, spend our money in that manner. The cost approximates for each person to be fed, accommodated, transported, and all that, to watch the games, tickets, and all that, is estimated at almost $11,000. And so, how many can we take? So, we're concentrating mainly on the supporters' unions.
2: Yes, that's it. I'm wondering our form. Ghana, let's go. $11,000. Hey, I'm going to say, yo. Ti, Papa.
0: Only a banner, Jane.
2: Papa, say,
0: yeah, okay.
2: Say, Ghana, this can go out. I'm no more. Say, I'm passing this card. I'm no more. Say, I'm passing this card.
0: Nasia was sky soon. We need sky soon.
2: Oh, Papa.
0: You won't pay for Casadebia and Ti, Mudiana Mati, Mudiana OGD. Mudiana di Ejuma.
2: Papa Royal.
0: Ah. It's a misamian sound beside to us. As a near Papa Royal.
2: Papa Royal. The bit we are tired. Papa Royal.
0: It's our best dressed room.
2: Better spot. Oh, I'm on about Papa. That Saturday, you were super.
0: Yeah.
2: You were super. Near Matty Tekoya, what you said, that control magic.
0: Yeah. I bet. Only a bad TV, no one would you mind the
2: one about
0: super. We are more who near Koya.
2: My making sure, sir, yeah, disappointed.
0: Yeah,
2: throughout.
0: That's right.
2: See, I'm one about
0: nice one. Then in soon, so tough.
2: Yeah.
0: And Tina, I'm only my difficult. Yeah, and he had a secato.
2: What about
0: for the morning update? He said, the one we fill an engine, I bet me a dink or mobile beer. Sakamun out, so won't conquer me, say, so we're Jumum. Especially magazine say ya no mu tie g football watching pa and he say oh maga na ujechinye no near wati bia fajie chinye because they're correct. I had the authentic information kwa any other one. Trust my guys. And I don't know akasima dunum na no tri abo ugusuti aki in the morning. live on ARC 107.1 FM. Yeah, live also online, ARCFMonline.com, Tune In Radio, Norbex Radio, Modern Ghana, and yeah, live on Facebook as well. Yeah, and the Oko Facebook, ARC 107.1 FM. With me here live, oh, boy. The mumiana wa like page, no need the kind. Then you share the video with your friends on Facebook. They toss me and Sanessa will drop you comment, no, me shepa, or comment, never to wa, making kind. Why? Tiana, the abantem, Timmy Akinkin. Now, Shannon Susa said, non kunuba. You're a very important conversation. I be the oh, Ark in the morning, so. Now, you be dinkoma fire fang, oh. CCA in a say fang obo akosru, and for that matter, Ghana Private Road Transport Union GPRTU, womu airborne training say womu twashinti adim womu air se anya hwe kra no ohamu nchimu adu no 20% de womu nya womu pe na ni yebisa ne se anyibia adava fono ekwan ba kwa na miunu so woman in passengers edini ye. Woman in passengers edini ye. And now set sing. Nti do I be dinkomo? I be dinkomo. Na yeah. 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
0: that's right
6: na ni me ko yi kan
0: that's right akokra brantin
6: oh da ye nya boys
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0: As a domain channel, 5 years.
6: Fienu.
0: As an hour new.
6: Kakra.
0: Sergeant for say, dear, your channel, 5 years.
6: Fienu.
0: Didn't you say?
6: They say, Fienu, Sabre, and I must make
0: up. So called. Is it done or did the bed do a kind say? Is there any fear do you see in here? If you Sabre could be with me, I can say, what, Jenna or Jenna homie? No, I ni pension pay.
6: Kakra kakra.
0: Or see the pension pay is where buy a chapu. And to be did the same could be a.
6: Usuya di ako actually.
0: Oh yes.
6: Nti. 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
7: yesu adum ne ho ye onso
0: ah dum kro ya
7: They are missing.
0: You see, you are pa.
7: Yeah.
0: Now, you see, you see, say, Ebianye, Abina, Bumka Crass, or Moon Train, or Moon Tans in Dinko Moka Cranka. If you watch Neko be a Oka Bissiman Garbitia, I shinty a dinner be a come home.
7: Fango Bona left Tiana.
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1: Okay.
0: If you have a bonnet too, Diamond, then I can't say we're listing government. And if the transport minister now or so, you may be asking for a mountain
1: moon.
0: Yeah. Ah, my man, you may be seeing Wendy. You know, told, sir, and you have a name or friend personal. A friend, you have that colleagues in the United States, maybe I will be here, no best, they say, ne, yes, yeah, no, so, and a bar. Now, you know, me, how. I am a chairman. And I say, hey, Bruce, and I say, now we'll be a mokai, you know. Before my penina money, was he anyone sitting free patron or so? But I am an answer, not a penny, so I was in a baby among them here. Maybe I'm patch of whom? What does I'm for court? My daddy, I just am Miss Midi. Yet I said that same free court to ours, if you have another court, no, maybe I'm a minute. Patch of us and maybe I'm on me.
1: No, I'll cry home by troop.
0: Well, any tea. 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
0: 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I'm telling you. Samebois, and what dance in an angry, someone is a post inspector, be good in a mobile man who could book or no.
1: Send the anne, Edim.
0: There be, may say, be more, my gaso munina,
1: I be more.
0: Baku be crafty, so offensive no, a commander district police commander or Yamilan Abin, a very poor Wabi Donko, where DST, may the national cases is here, not being yet. What in a case? It's not 1 week here, it's not massing so. Maybe I didn't you. Who didn't say positive work I want us at the week or so?
1: Anything.
0: But so, bus stop, what you say? You have to keep the power near Sinipa. Somebody who obeys station now will be able to have my client NNDC for me.
1: Yeah, true. And as assemblies, no.
0: Good. I want to bet you actually say, my car hand here, mamma. Na mumfa na gana for one home. And so never through bus stop biano. Na junkie junkie for be or my own timmy basa take a 10 day drink a bana that's a CB. Ebun ko awu se wun san ko fo no
1: ya me hu bi pa
0: woni me se na mo na je ba so de wa station en du ko du ona wa wa ye station car u jina si obi na ni pa bo mo hon dropping o fa ni pa ba ko no ti cha bo ma so woni se wen ti a wa de adare ba bo car ji mo pa ni e du ko ona mo de ma e de dago a as it says no mo de set time na se dan to ye so nye ne ya ba mbo fo a ye hwe e chi nkro fo o man no who bedroom or not posted in our own repository posting now on Casa? I say, yeah, if you can move in the moon, say, some which is kind of free drama for one semua. No, Mama posted me. Auntie, Krama, Oka Krama, Mujaba. You are reporting the Amagana Police Service. You are reporting the Ama National Security. And then, now, some come away, shots here. But I about 7 years. And you report to that seminal. Young Yameti Baku, about to know a shaman. Like 2 years in it, I was a shaman over my head. I'm not going over my head in the world. They seem that posing to you and to be a Sankovan Abuja over head Nasia or more the load car trouble. It is over a dread umbra. Can't a battle with the car for Shiakan. Yeah, no, we are for the one who can be away from an empty Caswell Street 20 city Abra, a year 8 city. No, now send the panels on watching the empty. Now, Afro, what is it? We are told here with dinner or nice or directed traffic. No, no, my money be. Why are we a station car? Why are we proud of Mra? A year, Dumano, which I know about the local car. No, I can get to them. Oh, yes, I still will be a man who made you. I was a new affair. No, I go to police in Amman. There's a storm on phone in Biabo. But the police in the city can't go in.
1: Wow.
0: And you batch out also who do you bet you be another OGACD and Rapazo Diaco. Yes, see, for 20, never 30 city. But oh, now the family has a mere person can't be just a canama.
1: I'm
0: also young with Kanjo Butum. And to buy an hour yet. Why, I am on you. Do the government police at you? A poison is when he came
1: home.
0: And he asked him, Cassian, a daughter of mine. You are ready, yeah, a bedroom, Lepino. You think I book Massa Carver, who gave a phone bear 6 times and then you drew him and crying. She said, you think I saw ever across central now, circle now, La Paz. Now, junkies way. A little short, short. Why now, my own load do that? Because when it's out of the situation, it would be.
1: Ah.
0: Oh, Lord, you are. But say, barrier, barrier. Now I'm just 5 CD. Malam Jansi, 5 CD. Kane, 5 CD. Akra, 5 CD. Bacho, 20 CD, no, no. And go straight, you know, 8 Ghana CDs.
1: Ah.
0: The Bia Bedu will be as unto the penury, not posted in a hole. Na poti ahwe ama junkie na yes adie no pepepe no no so anya ne se onko fo e no muti man mu post commander ya be ka se na adie ye no second may ya When is that or change for hotels?
1: Eh.
0: Yeah, yeah, sanitation day. Omo nam no mukra padlock. Padlock no me dey here there. You do who store do what to ma. Yes, once ya. When you store na nim dey wa ma sanitation day be. No the padlock so for unlock o gate no.
1: Wow.
0: Number 2 obi here SDA me amemre do be so.
1: No.
0: Say ni padu kwa here. Obe to have be in stores.
1: No.
0: And now the boom pump mount, watum, eh, bia, sanitation day, the entrance here, roadside in Kua, everyone knows the man tell me what's your CSP, no real of the band store, what they are, what they are now, but you are too soon. Everyone on the country almost said, baby, they are more idea, and yes, Anna and Branity. Master, we knew, my new be at my energy. Now, Commander Lam, the army minister, and me inside the public enough, said, directed for President, the abandoned so. And I'm in person or mobile or mudma. To achieve the market sales at home, one side 8 times. Maybe no call pips. Yeah, call me inquiry, who be on me behind the same inquiry. Then some, then come most. Nebu, Nanamo, dear, me, Joe Moody. To look at them, Grammison up. Yeah, when you ask them, they see me, they know. Every woman would be, I said, I make a candle cream room. After I dance before I do a mobile, would be any more stasis. Obi anso be kan no kure se in fact my new matem na be ka be mo ntum ana o mbi se ase mi ko jina ani mo se ye lock na se me mpene ana ana o mo se daddy.
1: I see. 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I bet you when I am to meet after meeting, you ever sign where she had didn't come. Why? Hello, Jao. I think I'm gonna cry in Huntino. In fancy, na any Uriah Berima any didn't come away or your PRO, Emma True Drivers Union. Ah, one more so one of the commercial drivers association that were Ghana, ha. Womone, road minister, no, transport minister, Ekushiane. 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O say say yebeka say oba ekuta agent and nice no is about her creativity, her resilience and her power to lead and do it all. Into omo di bibia ba want to dey oba sima. E was Stanbic Bank omo jumedi mu say e women banking solution omo ayama the modern Ghanaian woman. Into say who grew a business and I say who chase bigger dream bi. Oba sima omba support o. Business incubation, China trade opportunities, plus comprehensive financial and insurance solution. 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So keep choosing Milo all in one. 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Abrabwa ye bui, abribia ye share hun crying to your unfo. 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Na wan tofum team. And unti na old mutual legacy transition plan. 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Na midi hun kwa mwacha wano pa. Se you can secure your future and protect what matters. I know no, it is so simple. It doesn't demand too much. Now what me I am. Or see, you will enjoy a cover up to 300,000 Ghana cedi with no medical checks and cover multiple loved ones up to age 80. Benefit no, it flows are uninterrupted. And Tibomodi said, Udu Hubeshe old mutual legacy transition plan. Now say, no, bit me review and update cover no every 5 years. It is so flexible, simple, and reliable. Dial *378*#*378*#, and then you request a call and you get a plan that works for you and your family. Old Mucho, do great things every day. Say a bastuma can kwa NTT Odia, and you shall also say Gastron Ewoho, a beboa, a moye fuma to, we are from my old Jojo, I'm waiting your concentrate, Sadisuan, a Usian Bissian, a Juman away and so I bear a Jumano. Then in Korea, and now I'll do to say, and then why a Juma pa, son say, now peace of mind. But say, we are from your fire. 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announce so fa hu shembi also dial star 959 hash network bia you should be star 959 hash once show numbers ne come up this time also more increase playing time no from Monday to Saturday for noon rush and evening draw no noon rush ne say ya sha say 8:30 p.m. ejire mu akosi 1:25 p.m. the next day na 1:30 p.m. ya ye draw no am a winning numbers number after that no ne ya start atwa evening draw no so from 1:30 p.m. no e betwa akosi 7:55 p.m. na 8 to 8:15 p.m. no ya ye evening draw no live on TV ya na live on GTV nti obetimi ahwe na ohun winning numbers no always remember to stick responsibly not for persons below 18 years or say open chiri mu ni bia kan ya make en hu a ya no afre 030 8249 477 590 mobile @downsem Hisense say obema good and reliable home appliance awe ni beje hu pa for quality television, fridges and freezers, air conditioners, no need to count. 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Emis Brida and Deco. Where every event looks so beautiful. Yes, now, my main car says, we will be a, now say, what lose your appetite? 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
6: To say the Azad Dawson, na GCB is why we are tasso se wobe bose kaho bay. 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
7: Okay, okay, I'll see you soon. 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
8: Hey! 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Na we ni.
9: Ah, Anita, I don't want doggy park.
8: Oh, won so a. 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Ye mo adwen na ho.
9: Eh,
8: na de wo so ye me show papa bi. 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
9: Oh no.
8: Me fa Uber. 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Na we tria. Hey, Nene so he for order some Chinese any wine papa bi. And they mean this check no.
9: Hey, Anita.
8: Na san ni mia when you hear TV bi no. I also say sound. 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
10: Hey, Anita.
8: Jesus.
10: Baby, I want you to know why. Mr. Remember, dial star 959 hash. Oh, iPhone app akotoma on so. 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
11: 38 minutes past 8 o'clock in the morning, soon you're doing history segment. Tell us on Onga da Roman and MC Kakaya Hona, said a name Shisha in City and we didn't come on it too. 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
23: Hey, Chef Dila, today they smell like lottery again. I just think we're lucky. Small play, big win.
24: Now, me and Mikuta Yamu, we made their play trade.
23: 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Now, they ride with Odoku every hour. 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
24: I'll bring one.
23: Jackpot free drop anytime.
24: Hey, Chalini, my name is Olaki. He's saying you're a proper hour.
23: I told you. Olaki.
24: Track
23: it to
25: us.
24: Yes, yes.
25: Track Odoku Hour. Woolucky 59588. Anasi Kapudu. Ticket tobacco. Jackpot tobacco. Channel of POS agent. And our website www.woolucky.com. And our short code STAR288#. Track it to an ticket here. Abudia is here. NLA. I say to Abani Yansemu. Woolucky. Bless you. Win big.
24: I say, I'm in the top. Biggest to my biggest ship.
26: Hey, what are you?
27: 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Lucky, play small, win big.
28: Give it up for your guardian soul.
29: Auntie Amma, good morning. Oh.
30: Morning.
31: Morning, Auntie Amma. Hey, Philomena, still itching?
30: No.
31: Have you heard?
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6: Kini unshe abraba, bibi awuye abribiano, di ube abraba wapedano hon. 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
7: 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Chase, what is this one? Na yema. Ma won sanka Infinix Hot 70. A son say Helio G100 Ultimate Process and a so will you so absent? No, so will go game so dear. Phone name freezy. Infinix Hot 70 in a day. It's a major na insure. And a foot through. And when you're dear, Cassa. Nasa, dear. Someone sabaka bako dear. And your coco cra. Easy buy. Buy now. Pay later. Abama. Oh dear to your 400 Ghana CDs pay. Now be babe. Yeah, Infinix Hot 70 near and there. Fre easy buy. I was 059-692-0578. Infinix Hot 70 CCR. And what Infinix retail shops are and what Ghana memunina.

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4: Anapai, excellent boutique, and I may come for Ede Amawo, and Tari, I would be a whoopi, I would be me and be a ho. A free dinner dresses, I hold war, Sansu, and a wedding dresses, I hold war, oh, pay, casual way, and I feel office wear, ni nan for any extra ho. 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
1: Having diagnosis services, say, and country as a Mother's Day promotion, a dear, a connevi, anti Sabri Umgusua, Omaba Noma, a year programs, how do I more a year, and Tibomodia now, dear bra. Now, so, but we are test beer, opus away. 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a doctor new crown must have one specialist who beat me actually to move eddie actual h-lab a year liver any kidney function test cholesterol 8b level checks DNA paternity test sperm count blood group 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
0: New age phones are more UK USA home used phones. Yeah, more 20 say a quad tablet now here now penny for the crown. 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After sales support nusu ye active. Ewo new age phones. 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George Arthur Plaza ground floor and I'll be who new age phones 0594 778706 0506 910073.
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0: Second hand clothing, so people sunyani has say jeans, t-shirt, and I say a mom or long dresses and short dresses nina beloved enterprise. It will be our tone, a bono from pa and quadanso and tadia ubenya be or one more as you know feel say and tadia for all ages. Rahon mobema will be bedspread towel curtains and napkins in yinano or more. Atuntombi e Wednesday market o water metro mass station ka crab bia do ani achep enkwas no mben baby e tongari no e na tra station so o mo e ben e fo chambiti store 0504 170163 0203 0627 98.
1: Joy Cam Company twa chance e de bodan so papa pa twa enwunu san so e na color bi o betwa ma no san e ti afibo o mtwa chance bi ti se IBR IBT Saflock, circular, tiles, any chance in outdoor type no be breed, the board dance was him and I making. And into one by estimate, Mawa, a free one, you can pray and yes, and poor Sanso, and Uncle Chan Chance, one normal day bar, and also TNT ni free. Chance no boy for pa. Into Bomodian area, Jerkham Company, factory no ever touchy mine. 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
0: 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times in a day because draw no ye 3 times in a day enti anopa wi anwumre nyina koso starter pack Mondays no ewo ho and action time Tuesday Chimpe Wednesday Jasu Thursday boys Friday Kingu Saturday and 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near small letters. Now on your edding kit and one after 0595 944 491 and 0272 780 807.
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0: 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The LGBTQI plus law they told former President Akufo-Addo to sign is not the same LGBTQ plus bill they have passed to Ghanaians. My regards to Geoffrey Kwating Brobe, the incoming Bruno Regional Youth Organizer, and Hawa Kumsen, the incoming National Women's Organizer. James Tete, the Odi Frisunyan, Haya Abano. Na, teacher, could you tell me suso? Lebi o, we a teacher constitution we are more simple, more say or aspire for communications officer wa Fijia Secretary is you. Or say which group of people are JDM and the NDC government misleading after the amendment made to the LGBTQI plus bill prior to its passage by parliament? Has the president signed the bill into law? Is JDM aware of the increase in transport fares by drivers effective today, 1st June 2026? Is the inflation rate still within single digits? My regards to Honorable Mavis in Cancer Board. Do not watch out to a society bringing TNT and Monfanchi and Opema Saudi Kumasa Bantama. Osegana is being led by a group of incompetent people who lie their way to power. Now everything has shown clearly that those who voted against the NPP would never repeat such a gangantuan mistakes in the near future. Fellow Ghanaians, arise and let's support visionary Dr. Mahmoud Bawumia to make Ghana work again. In Tiyaduye Masawudu, Kumase Bantimansu de Enono. So those are the few messages Abba, ya clear the few honom. 15 minutes past 9, ya dayen honse ya ba tew ya ba, paparoya betina sinafi, National Petroleum Authority Nkomo Dino Atwaso
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2: Na in himself fango and I'm from Majano. You too. Na yo a juma or mutu and your friend upstream.
0: Yeah.
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0: 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Ghana, your sofa level, I had yet to say, as I say, you use in a Ghana, 50 ppm.
1: Okay.
0: But other countries now, 1,500. 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It was so baby. 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Country be wo omo Freeport. 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
2: okay medase bebre but yeah atie from fan chama na me fa bro funu fifim kakra
1: okay
2: nt for npa yeah inspections and monitoring departments no yeah sheda etna se ahwe se filling station na e wo ho no it interferes with society in different forms baako ye ne environmental concern to society. Enti ye share issues relating to environmental hazards it may pose to the community. And baako ye ne safety concern. Enti ye share safety related issues of the station. Baako nso ye regulatory concern. Ye nim say station no wo ho no. Ye different stakeholders and a regulate the entire value chain of the station. So we enforce the regulatory concern as well. Enti ansan na ye be sim no ye di kan e fa ye you see a checklist. Checklist no it details whatever the station is supposed to provide with respect to standard. Enti any deviation from the standard is recorded as a non-compliance. So in every year we do two forms of inspections under the leadership of our regional manager and his supervision. So we go around the stations twice a year. The first one is, you can call it a fact-finding mission, where we look at the entire stations in the area, Bono East and Ahafo. How many of them fully comply to the set standards we have given them? How many fell short of a certain standard? And then we gather that data. There are instances where if your level of compliance is so abysmal, at the spot we close down your station. Yes.
1: I see.
2: We go ahead to even look at their treatment of consumers. How that we that side, I must mention that it is a joint collaboration with Ghana Standards Authority. Standards Authority has the sole mandate for calibration and all those things. What we do is an enforcement. We follow up because it's, we care for the consumer. We should be sure that the stations are delivering fuel the way they should. So we do quantity verifications
1: And quality.
2: We do quantity verifications. Where a filling station shorts for, we close the respective pump and due process is taken to rectify and then bring it back on stream. So after the end of the inspection, all our findings are communicated to the respective oil marketing companies, the Totals, the Shells, the Vivos, the and what have you. Then we give them a period of 3 months to rectify the things identified. Failure to rectify the identified shortcomings after 3 months then will yield a certain punishment, which is not only limited to monetary fines but an entire closure of your facility. So we are doing so well to ensure that, one, the stations are safe for the consuming public, two, the product that is served to the consumers meet the required specification and quantity. Three, we are looking at environmental impact of the stations. And we now even look at the runoffs, the channeling, the sewage system, in case there's a spill where the product should pass through, so that what happened at 37, we're able to resolve some things like that. And then how much warning signs they put in place to inform the consuming public about the dangers associated with the operation. So there are lots of things we do for inspections.
1: It will be to me a catchment offhand. Say the number of filling stations are a war within your catchment area.
2: Because some are at various stages of the
1: construction.
2: So with all those coming on stream, we are going to be looking at around 400 plus. It has, I must say that it has grown significantly since we entered the region. And again, our presence in the region has sanitized the industry to a great deal, because hitherto we used to come from Kumasi to come and do inspections. So you know that your police is far away. So when he comes and goes, it will take him a while to come back. But here we are at your doorstep. We do random inspections too. You are not aware NPA is coming. You open your eyes, Jack, the team is at your premises. We see what you are doing. So we are able to police better. And then the industry is responding well. The other thing we will just put out there to the public is that it is a collective responsibility. We have the name as NPA, and that we regulate and oversee the entire downstream, but your inputs are very significant in our operation. So anybody out there who goes to a filling station

0: and sees any form of hazard should kindly report to our toll-free lines. If you feel cheated at the pump, it is your right to request a verification to be sure that you have been served the quantity you have bought.
1: Okay.
0: So we come in to support the consumers. As much as we say that too, we also support the industry players because you have consumers throwing all sort of allegations unfounded here and there. So we want to balance the two. So as we preach on for you to do for the right thing to be done to you, we also tell you when you go to the stations, switch off your engine. It doesn't take much.
1: Engineer Abdul Razak. And I'll tell him, because all chim no capotoka crown or catriga crown if rafra. But I think the question is, I don't know, pretty. What can Ghana Statistical
0: Standards
1: Authority? But you know, sir, so I'm from a jay, I found why you can't me. Send me an homitinti. Do baby, anna, it just seemed to Ghana National Fire Service and so on. So, boom. Just recently, me interview with the PR no can say, and ka a yes, sir, and can ye product no go. Yeah, filling station be a Senka Ghana Fire Service for a war, but it be no it me your bride be on invite Ghana National Fire Service for. Now, sir, MP, if you are aware of this, sir, why is it so, Mr. John?
2: Yo, me that's it. With your first time, Matty. Sir, okay, sir. Ideally, the yeni msenka LPG. Ena yeya SSA fire service eoho.
1: Okay.
2: Na mpembe breno eya report eya nyache se eya na omo oho. Ah, omo she se omo yi ne kwampa so. Na eya gas no anu na mi ye se with little spark no e bit me amaja. Abba, into no a hoddy, ye insist, Ubia be, you know, as I say, Ghana National Fire Service, Elho, Uba, retail, I said, Petronidia, a hoddy, Ubia to me, but your caution, sir,
1: as I
2: say, observe, Abra, Uji, Petru, and I
1: okay,
2: into sanity.
1: Now, on the recently incident we see, Sufufu, my gas filling station, Michigan. And it was after the spark and sana omo frey Ghana National Fire Service for. Yeah. So no catch her say at that time maybe omo and comply with and she share oh no. Inti eno achi no den na moye biem e bia no ye hu ni ye hu ye ni biem. Engineer Webboy. Oh
2: yeah.
1: Okay.
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1: Yeah.
2: Na enye ni pani na na sabia du ba bia hye no omo diso. 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
1: anu
2: answer na
1: enko se wa kra wo investment
2: yes it's a way or more why it be an investment that was in and car it be cry in new baby a drew yeah
1: I see you know but me the crack and so person can be
0: and for that inside incident now I see and yeah investigation a compa and I you who say I believe you but na nema bia nkoyi ansana ebaye so we identified the main cause of the incident and per our checklist every gas station must have a stationary discharge pump
1: okay
0: sa so pump no na twin gas no every tank
1: no
0: e dey go mobok ni
1: okay
0: but

0: enam se bibini de o se ni boarding ti eya na pump baako bi wo ho a omo de ni nam station omo de ko ha na omo de ko ha and when you are moving things like that you know the electric connection on the gas is not a permanent thing it's temporal they have to be using a wire to connect to the certain station's plug and even the connection there the junction box was open so it was in the course of that the spark emanated from the discharge pump
1: I see
0: okay so since then we have seen that after that incident sadly most of the stations are now obliging they are now
1: complying
0: with the standard to go in for their own discharge pumps so that thing they have seen the true risk involved in the mobile discharge pump and what have you so it is improving the general compliance and we urge people that you see the standards we give out were not something we just sat at a table to think through they were based on deliberations and then incidents that happened elsewhere so we pick from those incidents across the country the region the continent those things feed into the creation of our checklist so it is a forward-looking document you cannot of your own just say oh this thing today you feel it is not necessary so you bypass tomorrow you will feel the consequence so we appeal to the public that yes we know that we are in tough times times are hard with in terms of finances but let's just do the right thing for the sake of our investment for the sake of our environment and for the sake of people around no life is worth any amount of money you can be complaining about
1: now Mr. Jan Adeba Kunswa my realize especially with gas filling station is say a channel echo ebia emfa say office or two free station and we enter gas filling station say bi okubu gas ebi wo ha me hu se passengers ni sisi fo ebi wo nso me hu se passengers ni sisi fo nje no npa de na mo kafa ho mo na mo ayen hyehye se passengers sisi ana so mo ana de mo pesi na wo mo nsi no so de na ye be because I know se bi a reason ti ani
2: yo me that's it npa ye wo mandate na ye mandate no edu ba bi a so be she will be say si ana mensi no ohwe ye atena e she da enim se ye be she will be so do free station si ana mensi
1: okay
2: but ohwe warning signs ye warning ade a even answer na impo enka ka be kwa kofeli o filling station na gas station as I say passengers even driver will see free car no na beji na pump no hwe se de na ekoso at the moment a wo feel no bibia timisi
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2: 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Ye best na filling station ebu. At every 300 meters. It is filling station. 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
1: national
2: yes,
1: acceptable
2: standard.
1: Standard says, full of the air cocoa,
2: air cocoa,
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2: Yes, petrol, air cocoa,
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2: and a diesel, the
1: air tuntum.
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0: yes
1: e jan ma filling station attendants don ko a wo me bi o gina ho kra no
0: pressure wo no so no onkai onka ena cars no bi wo ha the same model no bi su super bi su diesel
1: that's right
0: enti mpempi no bi abi su super na dwen sa sa na ni na te enti wo amo ana nka sa bi abi su diesel a or the previous experience no
1: ele be serve
0: e be serve en so na
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1: I see enti ye brand dia ka kakra wi fi se ye din komo ni bia but ni me passe ye sign di hun komo ti we bi ka hun sa ni akọ e ye se the sighting of filling stations mo standard engineer wala roma we dey boy so se obi person sight filling station he no bit me a sight filling station he no want me sight filling station
2: okay me dance biom enti for sighting of filling station ye wo procedure fm and like we said in the beginning a multi agency procedure and your NPA nkwa and are so responsible
1: for agent that
2: for sighting of filling station name yes say ope se o see filling station na Brian Ho first
1: okay
2: and na oba ye wo ye letter be a friend no objection letter no objection letter no and no and any kind of mouth
1: okay
2: and I know chile say MPA you need any objection to you citing your station at the proposed site
1: before then it's not more
2: but before no objection no, this a yeah a site visit
1: okay mobile call
2: into every filling station that is being constructed after 2016 when the no objection came in 2015 2016 we make sure we are physically present to assess the site.
1: Okay.
2: Site assessment, no. Your womb, there are things we look out for. First of all, your share quina usi station, no, the road you are on. Whether it is a dual carriage road or a single carriage road.
1: Okay.
2: Say a dual carriage road, we don't have a problem with you sighting stations on opposite sides.
1: Okay.
2: Ube hunt bibi ti say use bet opposite ni. Enka nekra na nipa kro neba e bet me the amount because it's a dual carriage road.
1: Okay.
2: Different traffic.
1: Mm.
2: Single carriage, you don't build stations on the opposite side.
1: Ooh, I see.
2: Yes. The stations must have a separation distance of 300 meters from filling station to another filling station.
1: So your man says we were right side. Now we super saw any or left side.
2: Yes.
1: The distance between them should be 300 meters.
2: Minimum 300 meters.
1: Okay.
2: Minimum 300 meters. Filling station to filling station because of market issues we are and a little safety. Then we come back to look at the adjoining land uses. Your neighboring lands, if they are doing anything that can impact or we feel your project can impact, so the adjoining land uses, we look at nearness of your facility to a public institution.
1: Okay.
2: We look at nearness of your facility to an environmentally sensitive area, like the dumps, the dumps and all those things. But before you are applying for a letter of no objection, you must have gone through the land acquisition process, got your indenture, got assembly to give you a zoning status report.
1: Okay.
2: And a land justification report.
1: Mm-hmm.
2: So all these things, you source it before you come to us for a no objection.
1: I see.
2: So if assembly has given you all that, we don't end it. Then we go to do the fiscal inspection I'm telling you about.
1: Mm-hmm.
2: The closeness to public facilities, closeness to electric lines, any electric installation, and curves, road bends.
1: So the okay, Sekoba Sebia, Yama Okwain se site filling station wa ha, but Ebia wamfa the total drawings no of whatever o person wa yen wuhon ametre mo.
2: Okay.
1: Inti after that na mu permitting no, Ebia wa ye filling station ba wa ye store na yen susu wuhon for commercial activities within that same enclave.
2: Alright, so I think that after no objection, you don't end there. You have to apply

0: five story building. As to what I'm going to use it for, it is not in it.
1: Yeah.
0: So maybe the person finishes and decides to put a church in the filling station.
1: That's it.
0: It is something that has come up that the authority is looking at whether to limit the construction on the site or not. Their operation for 6 weeks before a finalized operation permit is given them.
1: I see. It you so my gentleman or my National Petroleum Authority, you my dear, you be your pro at all. Say, Ubicoto, Fango, and I say, from a jar gas. Now, or who asim bia, Omra MP, I swear, or my young who say, near maybe Uncle. And se bibi asu kuya obetimi abekache se bibi asu
2: matikwa se ko atanda no kra nso so the attitude towards you near dey na kra it me report
1: dey na ka your customer service ho.
2: That's right.
1: Nti se sorry we say wo ko attendance no the behavior towards you no e tsen se wo ko obi a ne ye wo to le yesisi wo o ma mentally takan na me susu nhwe se ne ye wo de ma me no eno anu no a se se de ma wo se o mo resiti a o mo jina mu se emfa ma wa e so ba yaso ye se wo ko ye no susu se yesisi wo yaso change unti wo pese ye ba na ye hwe
2: verify
1: ye no be content pa na ya hwe se bibia da na kwam
2: nti ye hwe aso ye ni ba bi away because no so hia pa
1: MP ye office e wo Fear pre runabout.
2: Okay.
1: So when it's fear prayer, Abrosaya Edikan Kra when Sabun Kumso, a ho, and I what second floor.
2: Maybe a carbell phone one.
1: Carbell phone one. Hefra.
2: Okay.
1: Maybe a Hefra phone. You know, young bozo, your office. Into your car, womb, womb, your office. It'll be a womb who say, ya chance should you,
2: Mamu Abrosan is
1: true. You was so.
2: Okay.
1: But going forward, no, yadi, yadi bebo. Na amount for you.
2: Okay.
1: It is, will be war, BBI, your toll free number 0800 12 300 3000.
2: Okay.
1: And your toll free number. No?
2: But your team beam for the last time
1: 0800 12 300.
2: Okay.
1: I need a two free number. Now, me answer my number. My pro may be out of a say,
2: okay.
1: Oh, yeah, we should be a bit me afraid.
2: Okay,
1: I didn't discuss it. 0247 56 41 57.
2: No, your personal number.
1: My personal number. My number be a come home.
2: All right,
1: yeah,
2: nice one.
1: Obia will be a bit me afraid. Now, you're not in common.
2: Okay,
1: yeah.
2: And I say, Ura Joseph Kwame Jan and engineer Abdul Razak. And I tell you, I come here to come to the morning. So, every National Petroleum Authority (NPA) Rajan, and a regional boss, and about inspection and monitoring, engineer Abdul Razak, Edimu akotene pa anu miu abe church saying, "Omojuma omo yenu mne niyama sisi yeni niyansi sisi ya." 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
2: Go a month for me that some de ebremo a bunny event planning any decorations are a Emmy's Brider and Deco Emmy's Brider and Deco a wedding decorations, anniversary decorations, birthday party, any baby come on a bunny BBR event are a Emmy's Brider and Deco Sepan birthday cakes, wedding cakes, anniversary cakes, cupcakes, any other cakes a come on Emmy's Brider a yen in Yenabi Emmy's Brider's associate Diane and have a local drinks are hold one in Yenabi. Once a person will decoration Jume now soon young son Juma. Emmy's Brother and Deco, Edube Fantitiemu, Shisha Emmy's Brother and Deco, Ewo Sinyane Estate, Yeben Hotel de Petra, Anna Freyen, Ewo 0242-134463. Emmy's Brother and Deco, every event looks beautiful.
3: A careful hearing. We dear, this up one. Me say, a dra, me de bomb a brofu, me de bar, and young running in a name, bra me bre.
4: Aha, saha waintina, when I grow limited, Eddie, a dra, a friend, some metro, abba, me didn't say, well, brofu, Esra, and yeah, I am who said this. I would do an attitude, I will brofu, and in our word, drubia, and we do have a damn idiot, and no one on a twitcher, born agro company limited, ah, or they can call a buyer no at nasi, aka and roomy and sa abom. Yeah, draw back where friend Major Obediwa Samamao Major Yadiniko Atrazin Mesotrin and I carbon my idea a drew a friend Major dear Sauba a two running in assay. Ewa wabro phone.
3: Wow, Major and the Miko Tobis is here.
4: Agrochemical shop will be all Ghana Habia. When Sabaka drew a friend said Major Ibiato Major 3-1 Bosuba Coupe.
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6: 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One net that man for so said. So being ya birdman on Sisan and Hosha Pesa or Hina, or Nisika Prodada, Funeral Loans, a year was here, what the Bemon Times of Crown. Now a fruit to Sasano. Ya was who bet me a question holder, no one back a banking home. ATMs who own branches, I hold on in Yina. Remember one day was in a cassette of Fenu Mohu, Nantina Kohona, Abusmo Kutra Cooperative Credit Union, Wasika Sebusum Pomu, ye dear Dania Dani.
8: A month way, I tell you for and a yariat dene. 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
9: Ladies and gentlemen,

Yes, I was young watching Yamua Kwaba and Anope and Famra Ak 107.1 FM. So, ever so say, and Edward Anope, you see in Kunya. Now, I would have been some outdoor and cartoon this sports center. Yet they ever down baby beer will be a sharing so. We were Obrena, non do abo apples, mano, a duno and so. Frisabre could this do me no ever bar. Yabe Soreno, Yabe Concro for my so. Now, yet they amanin some outdoor and so to me at Diablo Sanso and a visam outdoor P. Ewaha and Anope Yadinina and so a doubt it would make. So I be the phone in a crado at the right time over to Ubia and Ka Ebe Kasimano Bessie it do not made in Abaya. Yeah, activate phone lines and all we friend by way of adventure. Now we do them Abe what to made in all and baby will be at Johnny Show on Facebook a Ark 1071 live on Facebook. Bamarisa over like page and say what you enter out on for Guasia. Yeah, back in kind at Yama. This is a sports center. You're foreign.

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1: Yes, and Yako and Anopena, I'm an insum out to Yansa, I can't answer Ewo Shonusano. Yet to me, Edinina, and so Ediaman, and Anope. Kinda sent me on Facebook, Ak 1071. Ak 1071 live on Facebook. My mission, seven, I say, and Anope, and for every Morocco, is and Sam Uramo, Ewo Morocco, Eho, then I idea 2026, no, a idea calf a year under 17, Afcono, Yegusua, Ekoso, Dende, na Unim say, baby, as I say, no, Yapo Edronom, I got two. Matches now, not yet to me every 2 matches. I can't and a bronze medal match. To do an enemy set third place game now. I don't even know about so not sending so who Ramon Ewa Mohammed. This is a yes football academy and also a pitch eater. Yebenya Morocco, one and Egypt at the airport and I'm also a third place gamer and I'm a Benya Basso a BM a final. Name a Yaduma Ochana who.

0: Ewo Mulay El Hassan Stadium, Eno Ewo Rabata, Yawa Eye Senegal, Wamo Eni Tanzania, Wamo Enso Ere Final, Hebe Bwanya, Eno Enso Ere Kakra, Yefri Eye Morocco Under 17 Afcona, Yete Emo Ene Arope, Yewye 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Enum atrese. Paris Saint Germain. For the second time in the running. Wamu aji UEFA. Champion League. 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Nari ema ene anope. Na game no epa ewe. Mami mfa etu Sir Abrantera, your friend Victor Machado Ferreira, Dutuana Edwin Savitinia, Woman of Bomb, and my Paris Saint Germain, Wanam Anna and Penny for a Unisa, where your man of the match, Yadi Emma Wom, they decided your medicine. Eddie Atu Idana, winning some Paris Saint Germain Baba Ekuna, winning Anso and the second timer, Wamo Eddie Champions League, you know, and so a Wamo Abakusemo, and a back to back Champions League victories, and Wamo Enya last season, Wamo Eshe Inter, and so Egea, and Afisukrano, this season, Wamo Eddie Arsenal, and so Etu Egea, and Anso Eya Kakra, Yeti Emma and Anope, and so Ewad Median so, na Mumenta, Yabo Paris Saint Germain, Din, Sir Wamo Ere Champions, Wamo Ekoji, Wamo Eya Trophy, winning. Sir, I'm a captain. Your friend Marcus Awa Kuria, Dudwana Edwin Markin was on a lifted trophy. Harry Emma Paris and Baba Ekuna, Mumenta, Markin was a lifted trophy. And I'm gonna Emmanuel Enchi, when our project come out, answer a Facebook result, Eddie Emma and Nana Paya, Yadi Emma Old Media result, na Champion League Eba area, Maminfa and to Ida, Sir Awasa and Etu Ebaso, Champion League Player of the Season. Next 2025-2026 soccer season, Champion League, your boy in the play. 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I know Ansu Etu Ebra last Saturday, Wadi Aji Aya top scorer, Sasu and a goal of the season. I would say Manchester City and Real Madrid a boy, you know. You baby now Federico Santiago Valverde. One any third goal now was saying Aditya. Manchester City, I will be a bell. So go on and so and a goa. Womu a unit go of the season. Yadi Emma and Anope, Maminfa and Tuda, so Womu team of the season. A goalkeeper, David Ryan Martin, Wada Erma Arsenal, Ebiem Nuno Alexander Tavares Mendesa, Wabo Erma Paris Saint Germain, Gabriel Dos Santos Magalhaes Esiaka, Herma Arsenal, Marcus Awa Kuria, Makin was Eberma Paris Saint Germain, Henya Bebena Pelea, Yevran Marcus Yorente, Wabo Erma Aleko. 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Yare ema wo. We ababe the second time. Ya Arsenal. 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The year 2005-2006 soccer season, Arsenal, Wamu Lusu 2-1, Adama Barca Baba Ekuna, na Zagima, Wamu Epo and Arsenal, Wamu and the Teki late, already Kai Eshaye, and Sana Echire 75 minutes more baby, and a Barca, Wamu Ebeti Seye, Edige Trophy, and an Anwada, Arsenal Esabe Lidiye, Nesu Stenano, Wamu Elusu Trophy, Nano Edia Ababe To Eda, Paris Saint-Germain Baba Ekuna, Wamu Ababe the first, Eye French Saida, Wamu Ewini Eye Back to back UEFA Champions League title yet the amount and the anopay the BM and so no woman adjoining elite group of clubs woman and so at the Champions League woman a defender Real Madrid Liverpool Nottingham for Bayern Munich AC Milan Inter Benfica Tanafi Ayas Amsterdam woman you know a clubs woman at the Champions League woman and so a defender in it PSG woman and so and ababe kanwa and the ababe to Ida yet the amount and the anopay now woman so ababe the first air club after Real Madrid, woman also at the Champions League, you know. Now, woman as a defender, Real Madrid, a year being a silver, no, Yena club, Pianam, also, oh, yeah, here, woman also at the Asosua, Yadi Emma and the Anope, Maminfa and Tuda, woman manager. Your friend Luis Enrique Martinez Garcia, one on the Champions League, you know, says, say, your Wajima Kuma Kutre, Nana Diama, Heya Clubs, our coach, 2015 OGA, Herma Barca, after 2025 OBGA, Herma Paris Saint Germain, Hena Nano Adam, OGA, Eddie Emma, P. 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Wababe the first ever player. Wano so wabo a year 3 Champions League final. Had the Ama French club 2020. Wabo Edema Paris Saint-Germain. Wamo entumi anye 2025. Wabo Edema wamo. Wamo edie ena 2026. No. Wadi asosua. Enam edie ababe to idra. Na openina. Ye friend Luis Enrique Martinez Garcia. Wamo se wamo aje a year Champions League. No. Edi esi wamo enaso. Ena ura no wadi etu idra. Se Champions League. Wamo edie emadimba. Wamo eboy. And a choir, Wamu Faso Amuji and Etna Levula, Paris Saint Germain, Wamu Enzo Ewo.
1: These things that we have as a team is our resilience. We are able to play where we need to play, we are able to overcome all the problems. And today we show everybody that even if Arsenal, they are the strong team when they have one goal in advance, we overcome that, we play until the last minute of the...
0: Yes, and on aye Luis Enrique Martinez Garcia, Nidia Kakra or the Ebaya, Yere Emma and the Anope, and so it was shown as BM aye manager, now over the losing ender, and aye Mikel Arteta. Now after the game, Mikel Arteta say, we are very, very disappointed. So one more end to me, Anya, as I say, we're born one more dinner season in where you're Juma winning, and what's about 90 minutes, not in Pocrano, walk or extra, Edia Soso, now Ube Lusu on penalties, and you're very, very disappointed. And also entry, so when we see, you know, and you come up, as I say, Wamu ITV, Wamu Bomadempa, it only the only say, Wamu entry and the Champions League in Nano, still Nano Arsenal, Wamu Abomu Mate, Wabotni Players and Abaso, Wamu and feeling proud of themselves, Mikel Arteta.
2: Nobody's going to take the pain that we feel away. That doesn't mean that we should not feel proud. It's been an incredible season, a really tough one. The people that are inside the organization knows how many things we have to deal with. And when you are so close, in my opinion, against the best team in the world, they are so tough to control and so tough to play against. You take them to the penalties, you want a different outcome, and it didn't happen. The margins are so small. I mean, there are two penalties in the game with very different decisions.
3: You spent some time in the changing room. Have you spoken to Essie, to Gabriel?
2: Yeah, to all of them. Just to thank them 1 million times, not only for what we have achieved and won, but especially.
0: Yes, eno eye Mikel Arteta edie ene no na opanina ye frano Nasser El eye Khelaifi wanum ana ye president Edema PSG club no wanum so ebo eye ni team no abaso wo bo ni supporters abaso ebo ni manager abaso wo da obian so ase se impokra no adwuma wo mo ayem last season any this season eye ade a ewo ene mu ye pa Nasser El Khelaifi.
4: First of all, congratulations. We interviewed Luis Enrique, and one of the first things he said was, we have to go again in the market, we have to refresh. What are your thoughts on that? Are you going to back him?
5: Yeah, I mean, today it's amazing, history day. It's, I mean, you know, our favorite days in my life now, today, 30th of May and 31st of May, last year, back to back, something not easy. Here, the legend, he knows how difficult Champions League, and I'm so honored to... So proud of the team, of the coach, of the staff, our fans. Everybody doubted again this year that, you know, we didn't start well, but thanks God that, you know, we made it, and we believed in the players and we believed in our staff.
6: Tell us a bit about your manager. He's just been on a list of names with Bob Paisley, with Carlo Ancelotti. How special is Luis Enrique?
5: Honestly, you know, I would thank all the managers, ex-managers who trained Paris Saint-Germain, but he's very, very special as a coach, as human being, as person.
0: Yes, eno eye Nasser El Khelaifi wanum tanso edie eno noa yedi emo ene anopa ewe jumeri ene eso afei mami Brazil is as a World Cup esonum eye 10 days away from ene na FIFA World Cup de mundia ene so 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Now, Omo at Womo squad, a year announcement, and so Abawino, a year JC numbers, a year players, Omo Cop Brazil, Omo Echo Work Up, Womo and so Ebe to me, Ashe, and into and Rawa Wina Quena, we're a 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Uko Facebook a Ark 1071. Yes. Wamu trophy parade nipa. 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Na yes Arsenal trophy parade. And to a question. We and Ababa the biggest trophy parade across our England. 1.5 million fans. 1.5 million fans.

fans. 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When in Liverpool and common aya bury ye na the various tablet a big crowd say. One more year, I'm a run of crowd. There was jet to crash a German or bear my decal by the catcher. And I said, when you live up with Juana, dear Opepa, it is the same Babia and Corona Adjuno. Woman El Chensen announcement answer ever to me about now Andoni Iriola, and also Aqua Yajuma, and so Adiama Lipua, and also Astoria, Yeti Emma and Anope. Now, William Navarrez is saying, what could do Argentina camp? Yes, sister, and a bueno. When I saw a pussy, a bass and a dear, and one or per se, walk a cup at the momo bassa, at the kai aqua amatico, I reject it. Yes, a bassa, on myself, pussy bema, and I'm so a cacra, yet the emo and the anope, and so a with median esso, mammy, a brante James Milner. At the age of 40, James Milner, I call it time to me in a football career. When I'm so I retire at the age of 40, and I'm so a James Milner, Eddie, and no. Now, Ibrahima Konata, off Liverpool, no, my man for Antu that said, yeah, this is Florentino Perez. When I re election, yeah, two aba, as had the manner. When Ibrahima Konate, Ebeba Madrida, and I'm so a Kakra, Ababeto, Ibra Manchester City for a Brenta Morgan Rogers. Aston Villa boy no yes Man City woman ya prepare se boy no woman ensa enso ebekana abra Barcelona enso no yes omo ene Bernardo Motavega de Carvalho Silva e 2 years ena Bernardo wakwa kwa yejuma mede ama pasa eno Astoria ye de ema Adam Wharton na Adam Wharton e player. Oh sir when an obono bomb at the Crystal Palace bobo ekuno yes Liverpool. Away at Chelsea, yes, Chelsea. Woman and Adam Wharton, woman outreach agreement on personal level, personal terms. Woman agree contract until 2032, option for another year. And so I can one, I know Eddie Ababito Idra, Yere Emma and Anopay, and so it was shown us my mean also, not me for a foreign Emma every year and so Anopay na tally sell cash, me watch our open say, we a momo transaction. Maybe Bia Air Common at the Emma Wa, and your Telisel Cash, and I was with the Edu Juma. Now, what the Telisel Cash no Edu Ujuma? Shannon so said, Utimi Faso now this car, and two mobile phones, so Ebasa, Wizikanum, a dear Abenu, who bet me ascend it. 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Womu be Gary Tom for the trust station. Womu be every chain abitel store. 0540170163. Not be bia aye come on. Ete I'm a new age phones to say. Mobile phones outdoor air papa. We are your original smartphones outdoor. Yakram at the Afri aye USV. And of the United Kingdom. And so ena ete abba. Pricing and so aya dia. Ewo form ye papa. And a phone no quality. And so aya dia ewo soro. ABM aye mobile phone accessories outdoor. Metra and one pin pradiano. Womum and so etumbi eho. Whoop a tablet outdoor. So your penny. 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
1: 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Ata so far so good.
4: Yeah.
1: Bibia nsi.
4: Je wa maye hu se. Aha. You su sophisticated make say device ya na eboa. Okay. O mobile phone no. Wa hu se enye mobile phone just like that. O phone na ngasa no ye. Phone and standard no wo soro. 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Na ye study from behind. What I say? You watch the nyina na ye hwede ekoso ah you watch the nyina na ye hwede ekoso ba nyina mo na chere so ko bin de you be a why fantastic fantabrucha
1: eh teamwork what you say I say teamwork
4: yeah ndia mo pa say
1: enema ya juma
4: no machine
1: enema ya juma yi da bia ya tumi ya eye ni ye na abre bia nso ya tie for tie ji etum no dia wo atao de ba de K20 de ba ka to dia wo ye How can see the hour yet the buono? And my human is successful.
4: By a kind of machine. Save a picture of ya. On moi.
1: Watch it, Yamquana, Yamra, because I have a fear.
4: Nano, only
1: Yenshas, your woman,
4: Abbot Nano.
1: Aha,
4: I am inexperienced, and I mass and empty Angelica.
1: Oh, Shas, champions,
4: yeah.
1: At Yenshas,
4: I am inexperienced.
1: Okay.
4: And a man, Nano, Arsenal, empty Angel, a UFA Champions League. No, I didn't think I make us. Abbot Nano, baby, I'm a reborn. 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

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say Vitinha I anura oje man of the match na na oje man of the match no Vitinha e ye obi a abet okuta ball na ne hu Vitinha akoye one of the players a say ball no free ni say abet onko ball so so that say and na Paris Saint-Germain defense no so no I bet and Shadanya so solid to say. What I say, and you're too solid to say, I ask enough for no defense, you know. And to no minimum say, I yet Nanka, I yet Mikal Teta, many players who defend the Kakra. Nanka, more Biamukakra. No more defend the Kakra. No more Biamukakra. But I am not being say, oh, defend the one goal, no, I watch it on the 6 minutes, you know. What I say, and son, and 90th minutes, you know, I'll be here. Now, how possible? And as I do, we eventually you against a team on attack, you know, and what then? And they do, baby, you know, not pressure. Aba Arsenal team no suye pa enye me nwa se edidi mu ama e call half time na second half omo e return back abet sorry eye penalty na call so na eye make say inexperience eye player and o make it that eye mistake a let it down Arsenal boboku no abrant here eye Christian eye Mosquera Christian Mosquera abet enye ono na nka also started right back you know right back position you know Edmar Arsenal ye nyina ye nim say so ko Arsenal Ben White and aye aye first choice right back Edmar Arsenal ono na ball right back ho say Ben White enye ono ma obi ti say Jurrien Timber enzo timi ball right back you know and Ben White aye out you know nanka aye Jurrien Timber and nanka me hwe say obe start aye right back position you know but Mikel Arteta a reason out dey buy and say Abrantia Jurrien Timber as a nan hondo dono kakra. And na or ye doubt. What I say, no ye doubtful. Ah, and no to me mana kwenyano. Emma on statia abrantia no. And no ne ma abrantia Christian Mosquera. Opportunity no, emma no stati game, you know. And because or ye inexperience, you know, and untina or make it that tackle. What I say, challenge no de ma, aye kevicha varaskiria no. And on enam so ma that pan out, you know. I bet it me ba ye. Ah, and nam soa, Osmani Dembele. Eko kan ball no to neta equalizer no etumi ba ye na after say abrante eye Christian Mosquera what I say oye da eye error mistake na e ma penalty ni ba ye no afemum e na Mikel Arteta hu ni say e also yi abrante no free mu na o de Jurrien Timber enso by that time na o manya equalizer na wi PSG nya equalizer na wi after say e be ya 1-1 no ansa na eye Arsenal fo no Mikel Arteta e ma o ma bia game no mu Abet after so mu bi a game no mu no ye nyina ye hu say Arsenal for no ba game no mu kakra e wo mu say still na Paris Saint-Germain e possess e dodo na but na Arsenal so no any opportunity a na o mu so tumi di ball no kopie mu e o PSG defense no mu and na me bisa me wo say nka o ball no say ya nka penalty ni be ba na what I say o so defend against PSG for how long and abet me defend ya for abra un concede and any error and me hu ni say e inexperience and I'm Mikel Arteta, or yeah, not green, sir. Obey defended that 6 minutes go now, almost say, you know, till say, give no ever bury, yeah. Now, I arose him, and I bet, now, no, it's me cause, unim. I've run here, Kai Havert, you go no, say, you know, unim, sir. At the time, my Chelsea, I did 2021 Champions League in a free Manchester City in terminal, and some, you know, Kai Havert, and I say, I go no, winning go no. Aye, I brand here, Kai Havert, and a 2021, or say, the match Chelsea. And I'm going to the Champions League, you know. And in no, none of my people telling you, say, is it going to be another timer? Kai Havertz, any winner, you know? And they are a team at the Champions League, you know. And a Fofi Antwata, equalizer, you know. It will be by, yeah. A brand new Dembele, a take, you know. At the moment, true penalty, you know. You know, call extra timer. And also after 15-15, Obiyan to me, Anshan and Yonku Biwa. And now, so, I may call penalty shootout, I call you a 4-3 on penalty, sir. Paris Saint-Germain and we need now bet alright two penalties Arsenal players no I say no and also no make us a coin bizu no inexperience so I be a juma and I brand a brecha exe a kobo bono a faba because na pressure aba brand no so and let me be say na Mikel Arteta before impo match no Mikel Arteta who's at the end

0: na ah oyee ho adwuma na eno yade ba kwa na bet na me bisa me ho say if Mikel Arteta eh experience enough ah na nke also hu say Champions League finals ne de eh match a ebetumi akọ either way 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Palace enka ho. This is a player when your opportunity say on go penalty or Champions League finals. I bet eh dan ya ho popo krampo no ebetumi asete in. Pressure and ma brante no ball no boy you know. I bet e fan chen a otumi say am for post no krampo am goalkeeper no antumi anche no. The same thing and a Gabriel Magalhaes ono so no ko boy a and am so a e fa ba bia antumi anko tonet at the time I hear say obetumi ashe no goal na ya 4-4 am a penalty kiss no ato ashe no. And I brand Gabriel Magalhaes. I bet or say any there. Now David Raya there, I bet or you're fantastic. Now I don't remember that. Maybe I can't brand it on was him. Oh yeah. Ebon Abasufi baby or start here. Any baby or baby drew. What now no pan out in I bet or chin on. Now to me that brand and pa or ye or your best goalkeeper. Ne modern bono. A ya debia a so many baby. And the inexperience. And I once again I let it down. I am Mikel Arteta and any team Arsenal. I don't mean more money champions drop, you know. I'm fancy on so. Kudos to Luis Henrique and his parents and the men team, you know. I bet Luis Henrique, I bet one of the managers Champions League, you know. Imagine more than one. Now, me jile pass, Oko PSG abakose mwa. I bet till thy kingdom come, Luis Henrique di empupen fi order. But I say, just 2023, and Luis Henrique ebe PMU our PSG. 2023 no aye 3 seasons and oru anabedi ewo aye maka say PSG aso aye 3 seasons no waje 2 Champions League trophies and no trust say oru ano style 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de na o de ba aye no abet eno so aso abapa Adi ama team no, adi aso my papa, adi ama PSG team no. And the kudos to aye Luis Henrique. Oru ano ne modern boy. Aye adi a utumi se aso ani ebe brandi. Yabe boy aye Luis Henrique abaso. So far 2 Champions League trophies. Abet aye ni monya se. And oru ano utumi njia. Na oru Luis Henrique kwa ano in 2015. Ano neje aye Champions League trophy. Adi ma Barcelona. Ah since then, Barca utumi njia Champions League ni bi. And the ka Champions League trophies na makuma kumi njia. And Luis Henrique, what you are what I say, I bet you not to obit his Carlo Ancelotti, what I say, obit his Zidane, you know, you bet you not to Monty, Urano, the Monday Bono, hey, I once again, except what I say, I was a Bonabaso. Now, no, Menda, and a Manije, Papa, Papa, now, the Amma Manije, you know, and I say, I bet sports, we, like I say, we get a decision of Air Sports Center, no, Air Berry, you know, and a park was in the Bashi Museum, and Niji's MP, our Liverpool camp. And this is a mean I say at long last and as lot and pen for our nukunsa. Not a nijisem, but not a too late. I bet the man you're too late in here, sir. And as lot, eh, you'll be a you must be a pair, sir. Liverpool pen for the best sacking or a check. Same pono, non company for the king sacking one. Non coming so beat him one messala and go best day over Liverpool. I ran it out in the contract in a fully and sign and call free club no more. And penfor twentwen so am amwas Mohamed Salah eh yen fair way ewiye ah one club na twen kwanta pai ah oko eh bianca lu ana slot and penfor sakin in tema enka Ibrahim akona te krampo no eh yen adwen se 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needful. I know yes, Omasaki and a slot. So far, Nipa, Abet Edino, a washro. Hey, Andoni, Arola, what I say. Say, Uruwe, Eobia. Urua, Richard Hughes, our sporting director, Edema Liverpool. No. Onone appointee, Onone recommend him or more appointee. 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What I say, and a Juma, Andoni, Arola, Akoye, Edema Bomb of No. Abet Eadia, Akonkan Yipa. 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
2: so me Brazil na Panama na 90 minutes and say me dan adjo
1: no 6-2 no
2: yeah
1: okay
2: akwa panama for no money for
1: Debbie me only me musa me ho e wo musa mo show mo 6 ba omo timu tu me na me busa se say ye ye ne a enka tu na anye bia e betimi kwa
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1: omo so nkwa na Ghana for ewo gidi ese betimi ahye wo
2: no
1: so ni Ghana ni bi akasa
2: I said you say it is because of a din
1: okay
2: but akra Ghana no
1: ah what tibi
2: oh bebre tibi no and akra nya say ma tibi on paper countries no more group no ona na efo ona na efo you don't you can't compare them to England can't compare them to Croatia
1: okay
2: nti I know there obi kasa onfumi ontin in terms of play in terms of history in terms of bibia Ghana cry ahead of Panama. And then the Okasa on tea. Moreover, nobody brings over here Panama for.
1: Yeah.
2: Accra?
1: Yeah. And a crap. And a crap. Because Ghana for no, be brain share.
2: David, David.
1: And I'm
2: not see person.
1: But the actor, yes, sir. I'm going to go for the
2: Ghana
1: for most of them.
0: You don't have to say. Your group, you're able to qualify. You have 4 points never qualify.
2: And I would have 4 points.
0: 4 points, you know. England, by say 5-0. Na ya ni close ya bo draw. Na ya chi Panama for na show mo. Ni enya 4 points a qualify.
2: Akra Panama for do. Akra
1: the be good. Ma no kra ni se. Akwa se yi.
3: Statistics no bra wa he.
1: Ene say.
3: I mean
2: Nura game. Nura game no.
3: Possession, the Brazil ball 55. Panama ball 45.
2: Yes.
4: And total shots now. Brazil bought 20, Panama bought 16. Shot on target. Brazil bought 12, okay. Panama bought 9.
0: And you're mad.
4: Corner kicks.
5: Yeah, that's horrible.
4: The whole 90 minutes, no, Brazil now one corner kick. All those homes say 6, we have one corner kick. And Panama for Sunya one corner kick.
0: And
5: I'm not being the Brazil ball.
4: Passes now. Passes completed now. Brazil ball 476 out of 539. Successful passes no. And a Panama ball 379 out of 436.
5: Me say that that's a real ball no be
4: bad. Panama.
5: Ball na Panama for neighbor. Accra.
1: Ghana your first match ever ball. Ghana against Panama. And your first game Ghana ever ball.
5: Accra me dey miss.
1: Na eno na Ghana for so e wan dey so we dey say. Say e betimi ya bibi dia. Esa sa game no yeshe. Now said they are not about chicken. You need not need the baby. Did you say they lose so much? No, but Croatia the at least Ghana West any draw. This is a bit when you say 4 points. They are pa. Panama for year. You did you say honey a bit when she wants to now.
3: Recently,
1: oh my, you say
3: Croatia in England. I said Croatia also in England.
5: The last time we called. We do England the year film 2-1.
0: England the semi-final.
5: Semis.
4: England last World Cup.
5: France the year in
4: 2022. And Croatia so Argentina.
5: Croatia the last two editions of the final. That was also they don't compare the two.
1: Offer form ni bi.
5: That be England also.
1: I was so.
5: England quality ni di.
1: Teams are tipping also met me.
5: France the Portugal money na.
1: I'm not for the on the Baba Bontenim po. Offer I can say Europe's teams na. I'm for France, Spain and England.
5: Offer
1: Europe for na. I'm agree yourself free Europe but we met me Baba Geno. Tie ni o kwa bna. I'm for Spain, France and England.
4: Yeah.
1: Croatia cram. And then walk up around the yard and say, Osha and Luka Modric check on why you're part of a good team. No,
5: but they have a good team.
1: They still have a good team. And until they are cast, I almost say, Yentimin Shawam, your movie. Say, Yatimi, I hear who pie, say, no, no, yet
4: draw.
5: Bakra, Panama, say, no, there's a Moyamo.
1: So,
5: Blasters, no, mean the Bona, Oman. Blasters, no, mean my own Timini Comoros, Mumbo. Untimini Niger, Untimini South Sudan,
1: Amaya member
5: of Untimini Namibia, Mumma
0: Abdurrahman Bijanaho.
1: My main mawa may be num.
5: Okay.
1: Now, if she saw betting the matter to Panama, one mamia.
5: Oh, yo.
1: What you say?
5: Yo.
1: Memo, am I 5 pe?
5: Okay.
1: Am I 5 in the jam do mumani? Yenya qualification, you know. You know me, Amaya, you know my bo matches so far.
5: Yeah.
1: 5. I know my bo. Yami adu ma chandi ya nini kaho. Yani Japan for koboy, so abe kaya. Ema Japan for no, eshe 2-0. Yani South Korea boy, omo share 1-0. Ghana ni Austria, e boy, ema omo share 5-1, tieni yehu.
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5: 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Oh, neutral grounds. Kevet, that be Kevet, cried the blood, they say, cried the oye, or I had the crowd or so cacra, a crowd for no hardening. Among one hardening, you know, into me crying no more.
4: Kevet, now wash the sabio.
5: Timino Momo, Kevet, or say you're hardening. Into Akra, yea, bono. Yeah, we have individual quality, need debatable. By a place, no crowd more quality, I could be breed your mutims, Ivy. Be breed your mutims last week, they don't come. Opa met mama less no mu de mutim zare bi nso kra last day no ne yankopo bi nso kra ko bo since the team for the knees if we Ghana for no mu nya bi mu ko bo playoffs
0: wow
5: and ye say currently a team no ore omo mu wo ma e bi omu jana soccer kra ye semenyo and e bi a inaki quite unfortunate musu timi mo national team no ambo mu timi mo agapa
1: and as say kudos the announce e confirm
5: So, no, he's out of the
1: world. Chester, no, I'm so more dad than I
5: said.
1: Can we cry a Bobby after your first game next year? No, next and could bet me a part of the team in the crowd. Come in the back, come home. But I'm so much check here now. Could you say, qua? And then some much.
5: Bobby,
1: wait to me a Bobby.
5: The master,
1: I'm not trying to know. I'm a trans year meeting, you know, or any dino or my year.
5: I can't
1: say out.
5: So,
1: I'm a team anymore.
5: Young go, Champions League.
1: Kaka. Right, na refi.
5: No problem. Say my players are And after scoring the first goal, they had a clear penalty. Referee Nani, clear penalty. Come say 2-0.
1: And San Omba we ne our penalty.
5: Clear. It's Sanet Akra. Now, what did Terry Henry yard when he say ball na mi kata takwa ball? The men who go grass and phone match they too boring. Ne sen ko biem. Any ball boko friend Paris and Jamaica ball ne yard. Ball na we bi. What did Terry Henry
1: yard? Some other ball so. The boy won't have any cassie.
5: Aye,
1: I won't have any cassie.
5: Okay, okay. What
1: your boss?
5: Of a saying, how I know you will.
1: Nayama,
5: I'm going to say this. Most goals in a single Champions League campaign, Fatosumami. From 92-93, about Champions League, teams were matching most goals in the Champions League era. Any Paris Saint Germain, 45. Barcelona, 1999-2045. Ena Barcelona build 2024-2025-43. Bayern Munich 2025-2026-43. And the Ope Akwanya Dasson. The idea which I want to say. Bobo Kofa in Paris Saint Germain Akwa. Omu say goals for fun in the Champions League. Omu goals no. Omu say the diagro. This only thing we can see. Bayern Munich Koko ye mentor ansem. Ko biye mu. Akwai goes for time now. Say now 6-2 Anambwa.
1: 5-2
5: Good. As of the 66th minute, now Bayern Munich had 5-2 Okoye si ko biye mu no. Eh, ono ne fault ono so ko biye mu that time ono so ko concede sa goals so ko concede ye no. Nti eh bobo ku Akwa ne hu ohu so biye mu so ne ne ba. Na Arsenal four call with two approach in a 4-2 for Fatoso. Them last 4-2-4. And a 4-4-2. Anyway, Arsenal four call in a four picture. No? Picture now, there yellow. In either 4-2-4 and a 4-4-2 zone block. Akwa no nie. Na the omuye yenyi na ye simple. Omu di tu mu se. So mu koko biye mua. 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Due. 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Omu wa timi keti half chances mo omu se. Te asna foni di omu tu mu se, se Paris Saint-Germain ball with sa 3 men met for domu di dominated play the whole world na. 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Sa o pake bas na, ese wunye ni mua, omu wa se on the counter break. It's Jose Mourinho, the master of parking the bus. Sorry, Jose Mourinho team now. Nah. Akra, they know what they say. No, what wingers are more exclusive. But it is what you want to show. And my memo example, the second leg of the Champions League semi-final between Bayern Munich and Paris Saint-Germain, it was Germany. Paris Saint-Germain funny, but actually, but Akra, okay, yeah, no more threatened Bayern Munich, Bayern Munich, and no one beat him. So, I'm going to break here. And the idea, Arsenal for yeah, anya diane say how they were defending, not many problem. But Sakura, who defended, sir, you should be effective on the counter break. That's all. Akwa yanko game him. In the second half, you know this was a dot woman fatoso. In the second half, menado that tired. Arsenal for no Akwa in the entire second half, Arsenal. I'm not touching in here, but I could put no movie at 18-yard box. One pe.
1: Arsenal, ne, if you left, ever right.
5: Ni ni na touches no, ni ni na Arsenal.
1: And I said, for the reason I'm coming be a assumption of 18-yard.
5: Ah, I just said they were not attacking.
1: Oh, he want the idea.
5: Ah, baby.
1: Yeah. Arsenal for no war.
5: Baby.
1: 18-yard. Then I'm saying, oh he, I'm saying,
5: one touch.
1: And the William never could be a no kaka.
5: Ah,
1: asa.
5: Until I'm not mad being say. Akwa the omo game plan was simple.
1: So second half for now, you need to say you defend.
5: You defend. Oh no, no second half don't go akwa. But okay.
1: Because that's how the national did Kenya first goal.
5: First goal.
1: On the lead. Do your boss have goal in Mumbai?
5: Obon Mumbai. On him say Obiemua, Zawo Neves, Fabian Ruiz, any Vitinha hami ensano. Ombe Jim fin fina boss. No omo Jim fin fina boss wa. Ombe Katie passing lanes. Ombe Katie passing lanes. Ah, some performance ne dandy move on akwa. Ube ube kum. Ndi ye nyasa mistake in that. The only fault and there was had the way I want and I'm not going to be how are no counter breaking effective in an now, you go game him. Now, you start it. I got an omia, omia, my dream say, Lenny be a wobble in beer on my block it. And it's a oko around it on my block it. Oko insider on my block it. It's a cry had ye. The omia say, left hand side one, one a S, PSG 4 attack a one S. The only thing say, baby, Fabian Ruiz won. Fabian Ruiz will buy Moscara and Eko. And me catch her Saturday and say, Paris and my father, only and say, almost said overload the one side, no man solo to the other side, no man be foul. Jacquard Park and so, plus in your right hand side, oh. No man switchable number left, but switchable number left, ah. Side left hand side, they win a Kivita won. Among Tiasia, it's no Mendes, and I'm ever fabo on the bar. Either no Mendes and Fabian Ruiz, always Moscara the right back. On Fabian Ruiz, then Saka on Nuno Mendes. Don't mean for ball number. Yanko, this was what they were doing. Akwa, once again, you see, the left hand side space now. Obe, you see, no. 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Akwa, Moscara eye right back.
1: But wame be
5: a wabadidu. Wame duru. Then, Shabi Anke friend Mendes. 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
5: 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Ndyo ma block it that left hand space.
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5: 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Oh, Saliba ne di kivich echi no. So, oyi ak ni free wa di ino. Because of ak na yi ni.
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5: 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Ono so di nechi. E di those left hand side space no. Mi wakura he Bayern Munich na. Adia. Paris Saint Germain for di e Bayern Munich pa. Ani se no mu yusu sa left hand side hono. You are blocking Yanko. That is the first assignment. Block the space, that left hand space. No, now I cry here. So, okay, say on fat left hand side, or before fin fin soa, same fin fin apes offer. Now, you're like, Kivita Dinano, on Saliba, but the body language, no, Odinano, so, Moscara, her wine, Fabian Ruiz. Sa passing in a damn fin fina, either Vitinha, and I say, I'm not even no man as the Bebano, Saka, decline rice, or my blocking. The ball is on fun fin fin. I'm on my crime, my ball on fun fin fin. And see, it is all right. A woman sent up a reason, my uncle, almost crab on, but they were struggling. So make it a decent chance. I cry once again. So, okay, to overload. We are wondering, say, okay, uncle central, uncle wide. Now, we're creating overloads. Overloads, literally, I say, I'm the players to be rubbish now. One side, they are creating overloads. That is the tactical way that you use. I cry once already, still sucking. No. Born up, and Mau.
1: I'm on my crime.
5: Dabby, Moscara, Bahuan, so.
1: Tembi, OG, I know more. Fabian Ruiz. OG, I know more. Rasha, sir.
5: Kivita, I know why. Saliba. Never decline rights for baby. Nadine Wano. Sabon, not. I'm not born long. My born, not Saliba, pet. I said, decline rights for Fabon. I can look at that. The world no missing your more ball. Yanko. Okay, the overloads, or mess overloads, no. They were defending so well. I can look at this one. Nti. Saka, se Fabian Ruiz, se Nuno Mendes ko same thing vi. Na Fabian Ruiz u babe fa ball no. Once again, what left hand side wono Saka mpene ma mo ball no ma. Once again Moscara ko what na center line no. O ko him. O ba hwan so. O ba Abraham Tefeno. Nuno Mendes. Nuno Mendes asifte ababa receive ball wasamba shababia Dembele abedu and akwa unim say Dembele the debut ban fin fin say Dembele ban fin fin declare rise on Dembele Saliba edi wanyeti onu so di kivichati nti akwa look at it unya time unya kwen enti ya ball ball ni here no unim say first half na Paris Saint-Germain I'm making 0.34 SG and see that this season
2: I'm going to try. On the right hand side,
1: Mikel Arteta.
2: Akwa hwe two ne din ani mu no.
1: Two ene gina bi no. Ene two gina chi.
2: Yes. Yes. Ndu ba possible na fine. Look, aye tete card ade o yeye it was so good. Say o yeye the only thing na mi wo system we mu ni say they were not fluid e we ani mu. Akwa look at this one. Ena ma kan say o person obobo no fa mvimvia enye ye. Wide areas in ye open so around the inye. Inti once again, one when you pack a coffer ball. Nervous now coffer ball no. Or confuse your coffer ball. Dembele sound drop yaba. Open so muketi overloads once again on the left hand side. But look at Omo. Ready can rise. Odina Fabian rules so. Sabon and Mediaba. Okay. Now Osman Dembele. Oh my building. Once again, he must carry Kivita. Inti fan a born or the fa. Oh never be and fabo no fa. And they acquired for the first hour PS job ball. Now one team in KT one decent chance. This a penalty, no? Now yet thing. It is oh, they look at the tactical details. Who paid their partner? What's asked now? Is the reason why Omiya the best side in terms of defensive wise out of the Champions League EPL?
1: No wonder, sir. Omo ball, Omo matches now, including the final Man Lusu game.
2: Omo Lusu game.
1: Asna for
2: true. So difficult. Look at the tactical details. And you really know. So the man was saying, SG is 0.334 the entire game. And this is something that I thought I had not cried yet. But look, I saw her with strength. One more thing. Now with the bubble. One more thing, you say, you're in England, you're going to be a good game. You're going to be a good game. You're going to be a good game against England. The quality now, you know. And my character is a Paris Saint-Germain. I don't want to make it 1v1 situations. Set Kivita Dwe. Dembele, ebe kiti 1v1 situation with Mascara and Hinkepi, ome wye, biwa akwa omo omu timi chen, omo o pace, ena once again, omu timi shootu from afar, ena omu shootu na crazy ni wosro, omu passes 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say, nene esen kwa omu wo wingers ha, omu ye sharp, or an agent say or bar or be breaking on the counter.
1: The chances kakra be ban
2: no.
1: Next a hold me say use
2: me. Sana use a ball pack back.
1: A boy Arsenal team no.
2: As simple as that. But akra omo omo ka say no ya boring no. Okobiem no send 10-1 nka dey nebeka.
1: Dabi. And ya say Kenya kra. Kenya West kra.
2: Akra unim. Say Inter Milan for defend dey. Or say no 5 meboa. Okay, na went man chance na 5. Inter Milan for so ko defend say ya.
1: Asra na omo system na work mo kama pa.
2: The system na na we mu dey bobo. Na won to mean send 5. There wasn't any way about match send 5. Just quite unfortunate to say. Ana make omo pack bags, coach some pack bags ni ni na no. They rely on counter breaks. It is Rebecca Daf at that time with Chelsea.
1: Many say Teta ye Juma pa. But because I were lose trophy in Inter
2: Milan. Sanity.
1: Oh we Juma. Oh yeah yeah.
2: Sanity. Baba akwa don't blame him.
1: Okay.
2: Only we mu ba PSG for we ba. Okay, I'm men some kubiem.
1: Yes, I'm going to be.
2: Akra
1: Dembele ya juma
2: wo ya busa no mu busa o no a o se
1: o busa no
2: ah
1: okay
2: mo fa na Gazalo so then they say show no mo ye no o musa o se if you don't run that man will bench you
1: na say Luis Enrique
2: mentality
1: okay you no na adwuma na de
5: wa ran ne obebenchu
1: meaning say baby na owo no no nya freedom
5: mentality court na say mentality
1: you say dembele boy adwuma pa me say we yabasa ni na hwe adwuma akwa
5: na
1: yesese
5: ne nyim so nimbo ne bo ne nyim so nimbo but then aka e coacha or the mentality betu ni tim amana hu say ball no so ye no bo betimi abo
1: and say say so de owo bo
5: ay aka
1: back to back obo o ka hun bi and omo je last year and this year omo san so age yen come na kwasi na yem refie na
5: fe omo de $100,000
1: yem de sika omo so omo de man wo omo no sports minister say sika da ho dada and now no beto ye na de or no say all ye de aka ho ye say enka boys ne pre and to mu
5: $100,000
1: yen say yem page because ejina wa che ba ne pen so e no o say sa ontiment so a onfa bi nka ho anya hwe oba akwasi sabe fa che mebia na oji 2 million wa ha sa ontimi mfa bi nka ho ontiso
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5: 26 no
1: 26
5: yeah, yeah you crowd that
1: aha some pe na FIFA so wo gi ne ya ne the mon famous ade nkonkoma no na fe ye nti ye nkom na kwasi ye medi nkomo kakra se say aka few days na juma die no e shase K20 babra yeba ye ya dey
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1: Okay, eti yetu ajumadi eno eso ari ama station no eye AKFM 107.1 eso eno aso guso awuti no yati ane se enra ena FA Cup final game no enso toja enra na Nations FC Boboko no any Dreams FC team no ena de eboni we ana se we etipenko 1-1 no omboye ena fe penalties Nations FC team no winning ya. 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
1: 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Number I'll be friend on

0: with it. 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Because Accra this year, FIFA Emma teams no, countries no. Me check it no. Obia benya countries no. $871 And then a financial package for member associations. No, the 2.5 in preparation money. Na wama 10 million for qualification money. So for participation teams to be at 10 million. Akwa we here no. Further, what the why and say was set aside $355 million through its club benefits program. The reason why a risk. A bit more by say play a bit more walk up or mobile beam risk. A bit more pra. I walk up a mobile beam. I walk up a bit more walk up and the carrier no. A bear basa. You've seen a lot of them. But the problem is say, you can't say appearance fear. There, there. So who appear? Who appear? You say who baby? Me boy. Okay. So what am I qualify as? Untimi ko.
1: There be.
0: Me boy.
1: There be.
0: So qualifies no. Untimi.
1: Am I na untimi anko ni because of say untimi anko qualify?
0: Yes.
1: And I'm more untimi anko be.
0: Sanity. Nziakra. Appear do you want the qualifiers? Yeah. Ni ya 5,000 to 10,000 winning bonus.
1: Emo.
0: Take it. Business class in and out.
1: Ghana yeah,
0: ya mom pay them. But that 5-star hotel. Omo we are winning game no. Ni ya say three omaka. Ndiakra, sa cost no. And if you find it, sa skin find them are you.
1: And your mind is sick.
0: And your mind is scared. Did you have winning bonus?
1: And then, baby, now Ghana for your national team, you're Ghana for Kasa who be Bino. Because I mean, you know, tax.
0: Yes.
1: And you did to your scan.
0: See, I cry, I'm a player, no, some amount of money, no, yeah. Not a qualifier. Yes, see, yes, I'm an appearance fee of 100,000. Mimin, yes,
1: yeah. I've been my home, baby, I was Jano. I've been my two as a pa. So just has to come in now.
0: Yet you're more kind now.
1: Because over matches are winning now.
0: Yet you're more per diem.
1: Yes.
0: Your mouth per diem.
1: Yes, you're the mouth. We are the mouth.
0: That would own Jerry. We take his in your effort. Now, who qualify we are? Yes, I have for minus canoe. You can see if okay. Sorry for 2.5 now. They're mine. What about winning bonus? No, you're here. FIFA or they're mine.
1: I'm
0: for mine. And it's your own. I am okay. Now, you're a baby. Kudus Mohammed. Oh, yeah, sir. 3 billion ibi.
1: That carries 3 billion. Oh, yeah, Juma Pa.
0: No, mom. Baba, I'm not 3 billion.
1: On also qualifies, say, I'm moving.
0: I'm not 3 billion.
1: On also, I'm moving because no, I'm
0: not. Inti said, Kudus Mohammed, I'm man, kwa. Inka, omeda, ni amane, Baba, I'm not better. Pia, what is this, Eskan?

0: Okasa o kan ye be kan kan kan. 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
1: Ko boy. The day you. I don't know me na team sa kese ko boy. And you are telling me say ye dey man enter say man na boka. Man the sika atwa winning bonus amom. Amom aba ko duru, om ko duru a. O say the o mo bi $100,000 so we pie. And then they talk when they say number of matches are be two are the qualifiers no. Say mo timi dey qualify a. Ye be mo bi amount to say. Nti omo a okay at the World Cup ye ntwa ye betwa ni bonus ye ntwa ni bonus
0: ye betwa
1: can you imagine
0: ye betwa
1: so say we the ball at the World Cup stage na ye be say twa de ka
0: nti asasanka ye no qualification package
1: simple mo fa qualify
0: mo fa ye try group stage sa mo de ye try sa amount we ni ye de ma wo bia
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0: ye ba mo dia ba mo bi
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1: 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Nagana, are they? Are they? And the NBA say, Sir NDC flew away at that time. They spoke against it. Mekai Mustafa Hamidi Penso, Mekai Krumha. Why are you repeating the same thing? Jemefe Komisi in the Kaye, Kansa Samuel Trey. Yes, I could play be $100,000
0: commission.
1: Yes,
0: okay,
1: you have got Brazil 2014.
0: I have put to Papa Sue and Yama Bassa.
1: Commission
0: now more about your mercy.
1: Yes,
0: I'm okay.
1: They spoke against Sadia Wade. Okay, and I'm a president, Mama Coffrey, as a modern or son in the Casa, who sent me first a good play mu, and the commomo, boys and so more boss, a momo, appearance be a far more. You add into the wood chess has can during. Qualification, no, or more bono, who to your moka, or more appears from $100,000. Almost like a bono, as I'm a movie bonus.
0: Tarea could be a hobby trabinches, or more be that. And so I just ask an equity because Tarea de Quay,
1: you can't pass
0: on the same year de Quay. Yavenia binumumua, bono, more be that.
1: And that crowd, the taxpayers,
0: and so Sally Panama, we just ask canoe.
1: Tama Moka for winning bonus.
0: Meanwhile, Mukoya soon and Wabe catcher, yes, sir. Munti mean for supporters and co because all the supporters. Sika wo bon wo kana edosu sika ni wo etientim fa supporters dudu onko e de kakra bi
1: ena e mo travel experience
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2: 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see $100,000 on Nabi. That would be a qualifier for 1 month, maybe the Baba Giaco. It would be a 1 month, the Cotina Benjis, Baba Giscana Qua. Said the Dittman for Ia. Sans the taxpayers, Moon to the Mokas, you first scan my no. The ball qualifiers, scanning the training free. Etiman for the bank account, I can't get it and I need to your Moka. The boys in the Duba, your Mutan, the French room, the Cabby said, you bet me the Amamo. And the Bob Mumumumumum, you have been to Nigeria for you. Said work up now that you both 15 players could I yin to bring the work up no. I mean church and say June see the being there for a bear man come and say.
0: Okay, D and if you say no qualification bonus, I wouldn't say no never boy.
2: That's the best. No, I couldn't work all for work up acquire.
0: That's what themselves went to me and free group stage in my sense can win ya. And dear no bomb near say deba meda say your friends say mini ya. Shago yanante, yanante.
2: I'm not sure if I'm going to be able to do it. I'm not going to find my paper.
0: But it's a go-go. Made us.

0: Your friend said, Minia.
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0: Daddy, I'm into you.
1: You mention, I'm in Japan, I'm in California. I just asked my uncle for me. I know your master. I said, Pastor, you buy a kind of Jesus. You sign and a back on or near canon. The cow by agent, that's all. Oh, quite see any of us to be a sick canoe. To see, oh, my moon, you answer, quite see me a pastor, and pastor. Come on, from what top to best a gallon better there or Namun Chamay. Then for years, man, can you mind me now? We are Muku Panama, also. No, Panama match is not enough. I can. Oh, my, sir, Brabe has a trivia.
0: Hey, any that was sir, Panama, so say the any asama to you.
1: Monsieur, the opera to pay. What can I say? Frisco's a quarter with a trim there. Obey, we have
0: Panama, so by

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2: 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That's an animal coach in Udoa, or see Yanona, Norman Swan, and a blaster, yet young bumper. And yes, Kana, you bet you know, and I say, Kana, the mama, bless no, yes, bless no, and you no not bono, not Ghana for na and G. Say Ghana for any genome, Momusica, Kurana, Ubiamba, the complaint, Ubianca wants them, and there she say, Namenka Mominia.
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So it will be Chim na Uko Facebook. 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Like a page in my chef for a drink chef at a comment section. Na Yankee.

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3: 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Obana, where your baby are, cover baby from. But I do you overpass your party. Men came a mummy, men came a mummy to the same way near Cassia Baby to me, my baby say over 10,000. Number cover policy for the soldier for Abacom. Obana, I'm about to be two of you. It also be you. Confound my pony, you man. Confound on your man. Carabulism, when you feel. Boot when city cry, now profile for so out of mountains. It is now, yeah, yes, I know my ring. You are near Sanka some money more day.
1: Therefore, German sign boy, go to some units, you know, mine in any tinny.
4: Now, your cocoa PM, our for Mantan, now for Mantam, so for a honorable charity gardener. On any or did you, my dear, be a success? So, Nina, they say, Oko PMOA for Mantan Numua. A year, and Potamuhono, and you might who do baby, Echo Swa, Ampun, to you, Mantine, be here, sober, modern, and all by Nanny, Echo Kanban, Cratching, Pain, Fuabe, or Nafei, Besho Shesho Shedia, Eko Sumpun, to Numa Beye, Ewo Ho, Se Eko Ye, Ana Enko Ye. 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
5: a district accountability series na he embark on saying I follow His Excellency John Dramani Mahama, and we saw your regional accountability series. Now, who be here and say, yes, so are your regional level, and so you be taking district one on your coffee. In Yuma, under His Excellency John Dramani Mahama, or taxi MDC is Mr. Omunyano, as so Omo, yeah, na development, na a could do say. It's Yanon know, and they call, yeah, yeah, they a question share so as to Tiffin South. I any. Team no DC any team equay. Now in fact and I'm a coyeno me who a dreamy ye na menin so aji. Sanse de bia me to say for mu ye project or master team and I mean him say a juma song say na e koso. And I'm a coyena a ye chip compound a chip compound a ye school a ye school. Muanga samu de a chain in ye mekano a monim sem
6: sasa ofia de dink first four projecta ye kohe na nani na legacy project. Nadia Bakua under this administration, many are jibbing pie. Since most of the time, they are near town, say, a baby are bad, the enemy I am, no Jan Hoko Contrasso. It's more than I'm a witness to, and Lady Mobley said, the last administration, a year, you buy a Yan Hok, that will be so, they will be so, and Yakani now, so you bet to us. Since you're to us, let's set me before you saw, and young people from Quan Abyss, and young people from Quan Abyss. Be a baby, you see, and we'll be here, said, you're back, no, be a year, and to us.
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7: 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I said, I have so much penny. I'm going to sit and put you over.
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11: Of course.
10: Until no who be here say. Sir Jumadi Yijai. But in him na mouth for him to move, he say, Quoddy Vadi and Mood in Tino,
11: Papa.
10: Papa. Ye ka standard, a fool, Gandhi, send a medical kind standard, no stroke.
1: Na weye ura Joseph Kwame Jana ono ena eye bono hafo regional manager edema National Petroleum Authority wamodi yonomu nyanti imu intina edaswa ye bono hafo no na enuachi ena NP Inspection and 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
12: site assessment no ye wom there are things we look out for First of all ye hwe kwan na usi station no the road you are on whether it is a dual carriage road or a single carriage road.
11: Okay,
12: say a dual carriage road we don't have a problem with you sighting stations on opposite sides.
11: Okay,
12: ube hunt bibi ti say use bet opposite and ka nekra na nipa kro neba e bit me the amount because it's a dual carriage road.
11: Okay.
12: Different traffic.
11: Single
12: carriage you don't build stations on the opposite side.
11: Ooh, I see.
12: Yes. The stations must have a separation distance of 300 meters from filling station to another filling station.
11: So your man says we were right side. Now we super saw any or left side.
12: Yes.
11: The distance between them should be 300 meters.
12: Minimum 300 meters.
11: Okay.
12: Minimum 300 meters. For if it is an LPG facility, you are coming to site a filling station next to, the minimum separation distance should be 500 meters.
11: Because say LPG.
12: LPG.
11: Okay.
12: Okay. You're free filling station to filling station because of market issues we are and a little safety. Then we come back to look at the adjoining land uses, your neighboring lands, if they are doing anything that can impact or we feel your project can impact. So the adjoining land uses, we look at nearness of your facility to a public institution.
11: Okay.
12: We look at nearness of your facility to an environmentally sensitive area, like the dams, the dams and all those things. But before you are applying for a letter of no objection, you must have gone through the land acquisition process, got your indenture, got assembly to give you a zoning status report,
11: okay,
12: and a land justification report. So all these things, you source it before you come to us for a no objection. So if assembly has given you all that, we don't end it, then we go to do the fiscal inspection I'm telling you about. The closeness to public facilities, closeness to electric lines, any electric installation, and curves, road bends.
1: And yeah, you see, you know, a inspection and monitoring officer or National Petroleum Authority, if I war, if you have half or so, engineer Abdul Razak.
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16: 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You are reporting the Amma Ghana Police Service. You are reporting the Amma National Security. You are not a move. You are not a back home or not to Washaman. I 2 years in it. I was Washaman overhead. It seemed that posing to that and to be a Sankofunda Bujina overhead Nasia or more the load car trouble. It is over there. A dread umbra. Can a bar with the other car Shiakan. You are not be unfold. You can work at the other community. Kaswa Street 20 CD Abra, eye 8 CD no. 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
3: 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No, old boy, no, yeah, yeah, film. 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Ndi ye criminalizes for now. 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
4: Ubi a all render counseling service abo.
3: 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no mo pass ye pese yes stop us I don't know completely holistically by say ya ko say we are involved wa we mu ma na ye den ye che by the obe promote am wa ye ne de ye ya film it is there
2: a treasure for to some for the man NDC amanyoko no obonomantam mu ha ura Isaac Kampon samba dun so at issues media no so na no so chire na dwene echire chire kwane a eye emrano ekoto enkane mampanyina na adodanko akufu ado anim ne ekoko so sense na niema bi enkoyie ewo mrano mni ade no ono so na dwene chire sei ne nete
5: part of our politics LGBTQ a woman and the intellectuals omo omo ye so intelligent in politics and omo dinner abasisi ye and he say oh pass a bill or parliament go through all the procedure ye nye nipa or no nye president was stop a bill no from entering to the presidency ye okay a assumption say a two things either so we pass it na ye lose financial commitment and I say obesign and I say unsign there's another thing and I say a bit through or not ni legal team ne oh president Biden say fuck up back. Yeah. Nen some na na ye kanu. Rectify no. Andrew obeba chochi Andrew. Enti president did not have the opportunity to even talk about say yes I'm fuck up parliament view. Enti ono no na or two bo no first say ye masa mon stop na hands na ba. Enti no ma ni offer say no din ti kwaji.
4: Well then ko betimi.
5: Exactly.
4: Where na da view.
5: Ono be asante media to.
4: It fans
5: at the asante media to ya to abama no. Press secretary can stop a parliamentary approval.
4: No, but he works on the directions he can never of the president.
5: He can never. No, parliament are passing bill.
4: I've been directed by the president.
5: Also all ye president Efrim say Andrew. Andrew. So the moment you say I have been directed, that means the president is aware. So it is there. The bill is there at the presidency. So how did the president got to know? How did the president got to know? Say bill linear.
4: The president got to know because parliament passed the bill.
5: And I'm saying so the moment you said I have been directed the moment you say I have been directed by me office any letter anything I have been directed by the acting regional director it means that I have sanctioned it and I know what is going on and to be true I have been directed by Nanipani Sankrana he has signed for me so it was at the presidency so president made his mind say he will not sign.
2: Nedi oti yeyi eye bono mantami NDC amanyoko no fotosan for meche regional treasure eye urua Isaac Kamponsan Badu.
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0: 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are so any of their bro Now you call quitting Nyami, I said, what you Nyame nyomo no betu aso out music na no mi onobo ya sorry ama ag business ni so abawa ku no achi ag bed drive beba eh ya juada si 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
2: Let's go to 2 Chronicles 26, 3 to 5, and verse 15. 2 Chronicles 20. Then go to Isaiah 41, 10, 13 to 14. That is what we are reading. Isaiah chapter 41 verse 10, it says, Fear not, for I am with you. Be not dismayed, for I am your God. I will strengthen you. Yes, I will help you. I will uphold you with my righteous right hand. May this prophecy be somebody's reality. Verse 13 says, For I, the Lord your God, will uphold your right hand, saying to you, Fear not, I will help you. Verse 14, Fear not, you worm Jacob, you men of Israel. It means, you know, somebody who is nobody. He says, I will help you, says the Lord. May God help you. And so God will help you. Part 3 is my subject this morning. God will help you. Part 3. So far, we have discussed why we need help. Briefly touch on the first mention of the word help or helper. The help of men versus the help of God. God doesn't need your help. And the rest of the presentation will focus on how God helps men, which will be the mainstay of today's presentation. And then we'll conclude with the result of God's help or the benefit of God's help. The people God helps and why God refers to himself as our helper in the last presentation. The very creation of man, even before our fall, showed that God made us to be dependent and independent being in one creation. The fall, man's insufficiencies, wickedness of men, and the fact that we live in a broken world greatly increased our need for help. Even in the pristine and perfect world, man needed help. And so anyone without help will suffer the conditions of aloneness and not good. That will not be your portion. Scripture is unambiguously clear that there is a woe to the one who is alone in life. Ecclesiastes chapter 4 verse 10. And from several scripture references, we have learned that the weak who is helped becomes mighty. And the mighty who receives no help comes to ruin and destruction. And so Psalm 54 verse 4 says that, Behold, God is my helper. May God help you. Amen. Paul said in Acts chapter 26 verse 22, Having obtained help, to this day I stand. May you obtain help. Amen. When you run to men for help, when men initiate the process of help themselves without God, scripture says that such help is vain and useless. It is vain and useless because of two things: the nature of man and the limitedness of his help. But when God helps you, it is from his infinite resources, his benevolent, compassionate, and merciful nature. So Psalm 46 verse 1 says, God is our ever-present help in times of trouble. It is called the assurance of God's help. He is ever available, ever capable, ever willing, and ever resourced to help you. And when God helps, he helps thoroughly. Because the Bible says he is able to deliver to the utmost all who come to him. May God help you. It is absolutely necessary to know how God helps, so you can look out for them and be able to take advantage of God's help when he sends them. God helps men through five major ways. Last 2 weeks I said four. In my studies, there is one more. Five major ways. Number one is the supernatural intervention. And the supernatural intervention, you have God himself comes down to assist men. Number two, he sends angels to intervene. So under supernatural intervention, he sends angels to intervene in the life of men. Angelic intervention arrived throughout scripture, from the Old Testament all the way to the New Testament. God sends help by angelic visitation, because really there are things that are beyond what our strengths and our weaknesses can ever achieve. And by an angelic visitation, God is able to compensate for the man what he could not do when he chooses to help him through angelic visitations. And so by an angelic visitation, Hagar's eyes were opened to a pool of water, so that she and her blessing Ishmael did not die. God will send you angelic help to open your eyes to wells of anointing, wells of favor, wells of graces, wells of businesses, wells of people all around you. As your amen is, so shall it be. Because the Bible says that Hagar was sitting by the well and he did not see it. Sir, if you think that you will get ahead in life only because you are smart, only because you are intelligent, or because you have gone to school, that is why you are not shouting amen, you have no idea.

veil off your eyes so you can see the blessing that it is that he has put within your domain. I pray in the name of Jesus that God will send you help by angelic visitations and open your eyes. A company of angels met Jacob on his way from Laban's house while he was going to meet

opportunity, even on your way to meet your adversary, may you have angelic visitations. All of us are not in the same place at the same time. If you met a Jacob on the way and wondered, why is he so excited by meeting a couple of people, you will not understand that he is going to meet an Esau. And it's an Esau he has been in a battle with from the womb. Kadimiha. I pray that on your way in life, may God give you angelic visitation. By the angel.

become possible because of an angelic visitation. The angel of the Lord visited Peter, and the chains fell off by themselves, and the prison doors were open. You know, you have to understand this. There are places, there are situations, it takes only angelic and God's help. Because how else would Peter have gotten out of that prison? Not a negotiation, nothing. There is nothing that disciples could do, except that when they prayed, God dispatched angels. When you pray, God will dispatch angels.

angels to minister help to you. Minister help to you. Somebody lift your hands and say, I receive. Hebrews 1:14. Number two, God helps us by ordering our steps. By ordering our steps. Because the way of man is not in himself, and it is not in man who walks to direct his steps. God helps us by ordering our steps away from and into. So God orders our steps away from death, away from danger, away from missing the mark, into prosperity, into righteousness, into light. God does that.

voice and whose recommendation will change your life for good. May the Lord order your steps. And God orders our steps by ordering the decisions that we make. Our steps culminate into our path, and our path becomes our way. So when God orders your steps, he's ordering your way. And he has said that the way of the righteous will shine brighter and brighter unto a perfect day. So when God begins to order your steps, what he's doing is that he's making sure that your way will continue to brighten up and brighten up until you reach the perfect day. I pray that your steps will be ordered. And he does that through his word, his spirit, his prophet, visions, and dreams. And please let me make this one very clear. The predominant ways that God leads us is by his word and his spirit. And the word of God, or the word of the spirit, always agrees with the word of God. After all, the spirit reveals Christ, who is the word unto us. We are not to be going to prophet and seeking guidance and to know the future. What's the future? The Bible is clear. People who walked with God did not do that. As a matter of fact, anytime Israel wanted to know the future, they became obsessed with the future. They went out of the prophetic chain that was in Israel outside. Like the case of Saul going outside to the witch of Endor. You have to hear this. The obsession with the future, what will happen next, and what is the prophetic word for me today and my life, is a big demonstration of lack of trust in God. A big demonstration of lack of faith, because the Bible says that the just shall live by faith. And the danger of that attitude is that it easily leads you onto the path of religious prostitution. You are jumping here to there, looking for a word. God does reveal his word through the prophet. But the predominant way God leads us is by his word and by his spirit. As many as are led by the spirit of the Lord, they are the sons of God. Please, learn to walk by faith, trusting God a day at a time. Stick to his word. And when God reveals a prophetic word to you, thank God. Pray with it, walk with it. Don't go seeking what is in the future. Number three, how does God help us? So the first way God helps us is that he helps us through heaven's intervention. The second major way, ordering our steps. The third way is the force of nature. God helps us through the force of nature. Go with me to Joshua chapter 10, verse 9 to 13. Joshua therefore came upon them suddenly, having marched all night from Gilgal. So the Lord routed them before Israel, killed them with a great slaughter at Gibeon. Verse 11. And it happened as they fled before Israel, that the Lord cast down large hailstones from heaven on them as far as Azekah. And they died. There were more who died from the hailstones than the children of Israel killed with a sword. 12. Then Joshua spoke to the Lord in the day when the Lord delivered up the Amorites before the children of Israel, and he said in the sight of Israel, "Sun, stand still over Gibeon, and moon in the valley of Ayajalon." So the sun stood still and the moon stopped. Alright, so how does God help his people through the force of nature? One, God intervenes, supernaturally intervenes through the force of nature. Or God supernaturally intervenes using the force of nature. When Israel's enemy got to hear of Israel's conquest and the fact that the men of Gibeon had surrendered to Israel, five kings came together to go and fight them. It is so interesting. You have to understand that some people will just rise up against you simply because you are doing well. Don't be bothered about enemies. In fact, you should be happy, because enemies are a sign that an open door is before you. Paul said that a great and an effectual door has been opened for me. But many are the adversaries. Enemies are a sign that you are making progress. So is fine.
And so while the battle raged on, the Lord cast hailstones from heaven. And the Bible said, by that, more enemies fell than Israel killed with a sword. It means that Israel fought, but God helped Israel through the natural force of nature. And what is the natural force of nature? The hailstones. Hailstones are like ice blocks. Sukotia, yes, Sukotia. So they are like blocks, and when they fall on your head, you are going to be in trouble. And so there are certain people who say that during the time of the rain of the hailstone, God sniper targeted the Amorites. So we are fighting, you and I are fighting, and then God will sniper the hailstone, and it knocks on their head, and then the Amorite die. While the Israelites are fine. It's the same battlefield. It's like a rain. The hailstone is like a rain. I don't think that is what happened. What I think happened is that the hailstones were falling on everybody. So we are fighting. It's rain falling. When it falls on an Amorite, it kills them. But when it falls on an Israelite, nothing happens. It's just like a rain. So when God intervenes through the force of nature, it is the same thing that is happening to everybody. But to the other people, it hurts them. But the one God wants to help, so it is the same economic downsizing. The other business will be hit. But the one that God wants to help. It is the same loss of job. It is the same loss of money. It is the same.

somebody. You know, there's somebody who shout amen and you don't understand. And there's somebody sitting there like, what is happening? I pray for you, the one that believes. May God help you through the force of nature. I heard the Bible say the sun shall not blight me by day, nor the moon strike by night. It is the same sun that is shining, but when I walk under it, I will not be blighted. It is the same pandemic, but I'm going to be healthy. It is the same loss, but I'll keep my head. It is the same loss, but I'll keep my soul. It is the same head, but I will not be hurt, because God will supernaturally intervene. Number two, when God supernaturally intervenes through the force of nature, he suspends the law of nature to help the elect. God will suspend the laws of himself, and you believe stories like that. Let me make it clear to you, sir. If you have made room for God, who is all powerful, who made the heavens and the earth, you should understand that stopping the sun or stopping the earth is no big deal, because it is within his power to be able to do that. That is why I'm too convinced about this. God opened the earth. It is only God that can shut the earth. No nuclear bombs will destroy this earth. Until God decides to shut the earth, no man can shut, because he made it. He owns it. If you make room for God, you can make room for the fact that the earth could stop. Biblically, it is properly understood that something remarkably happened when Joshua prayed in the ears of the people. And the way they could capture the event is that the sun stood still. And that is what we call the suspension of the natural law. Because the law of the 24-hour cycle had to be suspended momentarily so that the people of Israel could have their blessing. There are hundreds of laws, and we can't know them all, yet every single one of them affect us in one form or the other. There are the laws of universe, laws of nature, laws of cosmology, laws of God, laws of spiritual things, laws of theology and philosophy, laws of economics and science. And under each of these major branches are tens of laws. I recently came across the law of gender and the law of gestation. I also found the law of polarity and understood better the law of rhythm. A few of that. But I have lived all my life until the time that I came across them, completely oblivious of these laws. Same as you. And so sometimes when God comes in to help people, he says to the law, step aside. I made the universe in the first place, and I injected and impregnated the universe with the laws and the principles in the first place. So step aside so that I can help my servant. Step aside so that I can help my daughter. Oh, the law of biology does not permit you to be fruitful without the seed of a man. But Mary, I will help you, and the Holy Ghost will come upon you. I want to pray for somebody. You may not have the seed, but you'll be fruitful. You may not have the seed though, but you will be fruitful. The law of flotation does not permit any object that is denser than its space that it will display to be able to float. But Peter, let me help you, so that even if men do not walk on water, because I am helping you, you will walk.

on water. There are things that are impossible in the domain of men, but when God helps you, oh, it will be possible in your domain. God will help you. May God suspend some natural law for your sake. Listen, there is something called the law of causality. It is called the law of cause and effect. It means that something, if you make a mess, you have to pay for it. It means that if you lost that chance, you have to

0: suspend the natural law for your sake. You see, what you did, you deserve to lose your marriage, but may God suspend natural law for your sake. Because of your nature, you don't deserve to go up, because you don't have integrity, you don't have counsel, you don't have humility. But then God comes and says, step aside. I pray that Lord will suspend some law for your sake. Pray, God, suspend some natural law for my sake. Skatamani kada elemi konoko seketemike debrando skapata simpa. The world believes in the law of karma. We believe in the God who shows mercy. I don't deserve it, but Lord, show me mercy. Suspend some laws for my sake. In the name of Jesus, suspend some laws. I pray for everyone at the sound of my voice who will believe. May God bless your little effort. May God bless your little effort. I was in prayer one day in the early hours of the morning, and God whispered into my ears about 3 or 4 years ago. He said, ask me to bless your little effort. From that day, I saw a change in my life, literally, because God blessed my little effort. It may be a small acre of land, and the kind of harvest you bring from that land, people will look at you and say, what is it? And sometimes, if because they don't understand, they may fight you, they may say, get out of our land, and you'll not even be able to explain, because God suspends natural. You see, when it is in the dry season and we plant, we don't get anything. But it is the dry season, and Isaac planted, and the Bible says that he had 100-fold, because God suspended the law of the least season for his sake. I pray in the name of Jesus that God will suspend the natural law for your sake. Sometimes God even allows a lean season to prolong for your sake. He suspends a good season to allow a bad season to continue a little for your sake. Because it brings us to the third thing. How does he help us through the natural forces of nature? By extending seasons. The sun represents day. The moon represents night. They are not just celestial balls. They are celestial markers that mark and point times, days, and seasons. According to Genesis chapter 1 verse 14.
1: There's been the first part of God's word from Reverend Atu Kwamina Gunsar. 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

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Yeah, Ghana Private Road Transport Union for GPRT for Eddie Hong Kongo. 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

0: Isa, say, I'm an boy, deep yard you for one chain and a free a bayana.
1: If I call you a chinuma, Mencia, Aki from a chief woman, some commercial drivers. So far, your national and foreign by your four Asia or Moody in Como. In the CM and all said, the DPR to you, national profile, let it be a mass, you better to Lord of him. The CM and all said, Mofa ABM. Nemo Mierre, Sebia, and there, inclusive, and not do an hour chinam of BNS and Bissaba. Even much what?
0: Now, Sebia, and my dear, and I dear to see you know, and you for only free, ever.
1: Oh, sir, your concerned drivers is so concerned driver and other transport organizations, Binum, and the gas and the. They are to gas on the entry by 20%. By GPRC India and Shabian Bebia Mai, among palettes, we are made as at now in India. Bebia Samba.
0: Auntie, say, Metuas, yeah. 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
1: sa be be unia sesia me no kase national for me ne o me fre o mu e mo mo e ka mi bi se o mo be sia ne sesia e yo men san kan lecture bia o me bono ready ha die e chere se GPR 2 yan kan bi bia. Now, after the meeting, you know, the outcome of the meeting, we are on the Maya Swati.
0: Now, any man and you be a GPR 24, more than you see, be sir, Emma, I'm paying for a sort of ye. Say, beer, and I'm a year pass, car pass, maybe my boy, you didn't think I'm going to say beer, and car, or more MPJ, Emma, Mwasa, nah.
1: Any beer, Mimi, I'm a dancer, and if you can't have a crack, Jenny. The bra patch, you know, to Jenny Moon, may say 3 months ago, and now, yes, I'm saying, I'm paying for my associates, say. I'm buying me and paying for nursing, Kunya. And my banner, say, young Chen Kapa, young Kre. See, a brave thing, yes, but tomorrow, I'm the mayor's wanted. But as at now, maybe, in some can crack a BF national. It's a mean to be in national castle be out on Yamia and Makotina, the budget to me, and I yell to you.
0: And see, answer me, Jack, crack, crack, I'm our corner, as I'm bay in our commandment before at sea when I would see a navy.
1: That's good. You say, the MS, they say, you're drawn for the moon, I would say. Now, in tomorrow, they prepare them, so, and I'm saying, it should be the most. Intimate fire pet and to Lord of Fame, Mrs. Yah. See, let's say a door from so many young boys, my you could try like a camp lasting. The Missy Bianus, you might see for him in a swansea. Vanity.
0: Nabaco crab by meeting saying him send Camodi and car born a tembiano. Answer number two now a moody na fango ne so. And I am man mostly what I a day increase first no. Now I see a more preno, more preno. 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
1: 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And the end of the world is not so much. A lot of freedom. Sanity.
0: All right, from Pomamena was say, and every day, our home will act a good day. So,
1: it's not the worst.
0: Open out to send an ebon komui, a vice chairman at the Marbono Mantami, GPR to you a year shenka for a kunimu bako, needing at the justice Kwame Frimpong or no, and I send the dinkum into your 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
0: 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asase
4: site assessment no ye wom there are things we look out for first of all ye share kwina usi station no the road you are on whether it is a dual carriage road or a single carriage road
3: okay
4: say a dual carriage road we don't have a problem with you sighting stations on opposite sides
3: okay
4: ube hunt bibi ti say use bet opposite and kai nekra na nipa krone ba e bet me the amount because it's a dual carriage road
3: okay.
4: Different traffic
3: single
4: carriage you don't build stations on the opposite side.
3: Ooh, I see.
4: Yes. The stations must have a separation distance of 300 meters from filling station to another filling station.
3: So your man says we were right side. Now we super saw any day on left side.
4: Yes.
3: The distance between them should be 300 meters.
4: Minimum 300 meters.
3: Okay.
4: Minimum 300 meters. For if it is an LPG facility, you are coming to site a filling station next to, the minimum separation distance should be 500 meters.
3: Because say LPG.
4: LPG.
3: Okay.
4: Okay. You're free filling station to filling station because of market issues we are and a little safety. Then we come back to look at the adjoining land uses, your neighboring lands, if they are doing anything that can impact or we feel your project can impact. So the adjoining land uses, we look at nearness of your facility to a public institution.
3: Okay.
4: We look at nearness of your facility to an environmentally sensitive area like the dams, what do you call it, the dams and all those things. But before you are applying for a letter of no objection, you must have gone through the land acquisition process, got your indenture, got assembly to give you a zoning status report,
3: okay,
4: and a land justification report. So all these things, you source it before you come to us for a no objection. So if assembly has given you all that, we don't end it, then we go to do the fiscal inspection I'm telling you about. The closeness to public facilities, closeness to electric lines, any electric installation, and KEFs, road bends.
0: Inspection and Monitoring Officer Ewo NPA Bono Mantem Ahanum Eye Engineer Abdul Razak Nene Enna Oti Ye Na Ewe Mamen Kaka Wese Bia Opese Okotodola Nibia Se O Tonwa Mipacho Se Enij Na O Toa 11 cities 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

0: are many reasons to connect, and it's all to put smiles on the faces of those you love.
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14: 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I be you know that. Funeral loan. A year was saying what the Bemon times of crap. Now a fruit to sell some. Ya was who bet me a question holder. No one make a banking home. ATMs who own branches. Ya who do on winina. Eh, Mamma one day was in a cassette of FFN Mohu. Nantina Kohona Wintiano. 50 years in Yena, Bosmoko Cooperative Credit Union. And was on pet to say a summa mouthful. And Tina Goldie to bring no one. I own no. Trisha Bosmoko to fight your quack. So Nane, on the cocoa board, Nene Bosso. Freon 0352 027 139. A Bosmoko Cooperative Credit Junior, who seek a semusum pomo, ye dear Dani Adani.
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2: 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Na bet she would ye na a de power fear.
6: Go a month for me that some de ebremo a bunny event planning any decorations are a Emmy's Rider and Deco Emmy's Rider and Deco a wedding decorations anniversary decorations birthday party any baby 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
15: I wish your first one will quite appear. 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Hey, cosmetics. Yeah, today. When a mother can study, I'm being a beauty. Me ina. Ura. Premier shopping mall. I'm going to die. Womania. No bra. Oh, Barclays Bank. Sonya niye. Sweet touch. Ewa. Sounds no bit my friend. Oh, I'm a true friend. So 0549-900-379. Private ana. I see your shopping empire. Yeah,
17: brother new. Oh, Aden. Who know what you mean, Junso? I'm an afro kama kama. Yeah, why you never nimba kukrai? Never understand.
18: Ah, now, who refuse to watch Rami when two capsules are
17: now? Those days, Yana, what Junso and Tantamua. Now, what's on Junso? Can you hear ya? Ya, me can't say, you fast, I could pay when two capsules. Never dino.
18: And one man, woman is here, me. I must say, dear, me Junso, I mean, tea, I'll be a. And into where the Asadano, me de mawa.
17: Oh, Daddy, Asadano, and Koma, Kunlun Ghana Limited. There were the two capsules. Abba.
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It's time while we're on your way.

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6: 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What's up, Ghana? 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

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You see a fin pino any adiono and see a mwe Bibrina and an day I'm a two on all Bosumi a chem we na e be kay ho and ne I rabble some from we Itre near you who on Se naba kumako or honey adiono me no metre 152 days Abatu ye ewa 2026 mua Na de kenyi nane se ye dana se Wanshe ye bonne ene yen endi Wadi ye mfumsuo

yeni yena tier four, yeni yena juma ye four. Me Muhammu Akwaba, I dey part the biggest late afternoon show on radio. I a drive time on our. Bosumefo Frokran Yasimwe. I your first day in the month of June 2026. Yempai Bonnie Addis Radian said the Oyemaya Bosumia Chemura. Bosumia Yasha saying so, Omanan Koye and for Maya. Se assign Amania a how but to woo a quenchia be Eddie anymore. One prayer quenmus sign. Omaya Crasunia Jojo Jojo and Aconia Badiemo. On what wire will correct my Cassian, sir? Fire consign fire mirror. Now you would do so on our chassis, and we pa and a day ever call. Bidinia Benezer Jr. from DJ Pilato. Together with the boss player, Mr. Gordon Atando Senior. And the gang in Nina Rayado Kofia from Germany, Homekemo. DJ Password, Jennifer Freed. Miss the Yan, Miss Gisela, and you're loud and in charge of Chris Abre Kopim Senusia Eberboy. Set in a Bibia on drive time, no? No night a boy. You're the latest in the world of sports, Eber Sumo. And you talk sports over the weekend. UEFA Champions League. Grand finale, no Eber, so. It is here, we're Europe. Your ballroom, our world. 11 more days to go, and I had 10 days in pool. Sunday first. So 10 more days to go, and I say, Mundia, make sure World Cup on the Sobaso. National teams are hold of 48 national teams, no? Omo camps, then a free hover. After some amount for a Huno Munim, Enya collapse, no? Friendly games, the Brea, because we be free, man. Yeah, the Champions League. Grand finale, no, Ebaso. It is here, we are Europe. Yeah, ballroom, our world. 11 more.

0: Panama for any Brazil boy any day. Ghana, you are some. Just a Panama for any attacker chums or Mudiania David to my show.
1: No, move you.
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0: not. 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And what are we doing today, baby boy? And I had the chat, segment, and drive chat. I to a summer customer, you do not see no Singapore. Tell you, sir. Connecting energy, Sadaroma, you're the energy demon, summer, entertainment edge. And super summer, no Singa. 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And Penny for a second, your mom, bro. 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

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So whether rain or shine, men worry, so cra Infinity Hot 70 Ebia. With easy buy, no, ooh, you have 400 Ghana cedis, not for the phone no amount. 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Na for the account, ya che, at the amount, but some of do a bit immediate to ya. Your debut babble, so maybe an hour to be an hour. Near NY Sanchez Shayano. When him rounds, no tea, I won't catch you every year. A bra won't break your pocket, and Uncle Bob will see him through via her. Over sounds why I enjoy 18 months screen warranty. In true moon, Yanis said, I was some back up with doom or check. Say, how be a bar or infinite was 70 screen no one. Your best son or Eddie Ama. Freya, easy buy, no. Now, so to be a chair and a tree on 059-692-0578. And I'll call Infinite Shop be a Ben when there. Infinite, the future is now. Said the Yasha, now watch you for Frasi. Yasha Bosom for Frasi, dear. Obi a lucky, I was sorrow. And it turned our lucky no into big winnings. And on a saldo, a share will lucky 588 games. EMO, where the new sheriff in town pick five numbers out of 88. Now stand the chance to say over winning up to 240 times or stake. The chance at the Wu channel, over to me, the Mahoma Honsa, Hamianune, Adrian 9. And just imagine all the 50 cities are to actually know 50 times 240. Sikabe Bray. Drawing so it happened 3 times every single day. I trust that they be able to make channel and premium sound. The free draw that copy question down so they be at a draw ever what the mouth. A draw that draw near friend of starter pack. After Tuesday, they need action time. Chimpe a Wednesday. Jasu a Thursday. Boys on Friday. Ken Woo on Saturdays. And also Sundays at the friend of top up. And she will lucky keep the excitement going all week long. Yes, I'm so Odogu Ewoho. I know you're online gamer. And also you're born 3 times daily. And I'll bet you my head to jackpot too. See, Kabe Brebe Boo we hear internet and sound away to media grow you be. For our phone is a network, be as on a dial *288#. *288#. Let DJ share this with you with the Momo. And one on all, would you have to your car direct into mobile money account? Well, lucky agent be a ho. Obetimaka could play be. Okolo Tokyo's Bianswa insisted that all bought a lucky 588 games in a bit. You better be at the amount. So, per update be around social media at Olaki GH. Now, so now, pension will be a bit to my friend 059-59-44-491. And a 027-27-80-807. 027-27-80-807. 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
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Our office will feel or shop. I had the DBA hall, hotel, hospital wards. I say hostels are hold or dormitories in the Kahua. And also, Mufa La Show into some what we are say. 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It is such a tobacco and for friends who 1 liter was some money. Nane, na first spray within 24 hours. 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Bon Agro, making farming easier. Pimpos ne se when him say and san se be the no one gym. We you tiana and sanji wa tikwa boso. 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Skins, I FDA approved. Skins Bone Solution. 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
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I hold one in your Heaven's Diagnostic Services H Lab. And come on, that one is H Lab. You may dear Drew be Abu Buano, Abra, a boar for Frobia Mecahon. 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It will be a will be a so will feel so. I are a Sabia of Freya. You may test no amount. I want to phone fear baby. I want it to be my ear. Who knows how to free baby and I saw Bano Momra in any pedantry. She went for mama. Menstrual disorders, pregnancy care. More ancient number come home. So I want for premarital hair checks. No, H Lab Bayanina Edia Mamma. H Lab was Sunyan. I will send a green light for my CD and we shall know. This is Rope Fred 0244 615530. 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Malaria and Runa Dawson, so Obiati Malatu Dean Penna come out on a year more. 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
6: Say the comfort afterwards for from a big jar. 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
6: 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Bobo costa 713 star 27 hash. Na di achedi a oha. Sika achedi a kopem 200,000 Ghana CDs, deep freezers, smart TVs, kitchen appliances, we are to the baby. Promo Nisha safe 15th April, cause 15th July 2026. Kauho, Emma name Pauho, Ishisha Kakaoho, FDA, Aji Ejidian Kratsoyatum.
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1: 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Oh, yes. Drive time on ARC.